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1: C91.3 traffic.
2: In Kashula, there's reports of a breakdown. It's northbound on the Hume Highway, just past Demerick Avenue on the run-up to the M5 motorway. The M5 motorway in much better shape after a busy morning and only a 15-minute trip from Preston's through to the main tunnel entry in Kingsgrove. In Liverpool, busy conditions for both directions of the Hume Highway in between Hoxton Park Road and Orange Grove Road, and even more traffic for the Hume Highway through Liverpool in the eastbound direction in between Orange Grove Road and Big Street. 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That's the latest traffic. MacArthur's C91.3.
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3: Hello, I'm Jefferson Shaw. The United States has slammed the federal government's push to tighten Australia's social media laws. Users would be given the ability to opt out of algorithms that drive social media feeds. Tech companies who fail to comply would face penalties of $100 million. US President Donald Trump is expected to raise the issue with Anthony Albanese when the PM travels to America later this year. A second child has died in hospital after a four-wheel drive over west of Melbourne. A 34-year-old mother and seven children were inside the vehicle when it rolled at Parwin. A seven-year-old girl died at the scene. An 11-year-old boy was airlifted to hospital but died overnight. Detective Sergeant Tony Gentile says investigators are piecing together what led to the tragedy.
4: Vehicle inexplicably rolled. We don't know why. This is just a really sad set of circumstances.
5: Really sad.
4: Very sad.
3: A major police raid has taken place at the CFMEU's Brisbane headquarters as part of a multi-state operation with Victorian detectives. A number of plainclothed officers were seen going in and out of the Bowen Hills facility shortly after 7:30 this morning. Authorities allege that union officials are involved in the federal crime of seeking to corrupt a member of a registered trade union. Australian high school students have recorded their worst maths and reading results since global rankings began 26 years ago. The Program for International Student Assessment shows overall, our Year 9 students are still outperforming the OECD average, despite being 2.5 years behind the teenagers who went to school at the turn of the millennium. Australian Council for Education Researchers Dr. Jonas Bertling says the report also showed we have an issue with classroom discipline.
6: 4 in 10 students said that there's frequent noise and disorder in their science classroom. And we also see that 2 in 10 students report at least one bullying behavior that they've been exposed to in the past month.
3: Two thieves have stolen 4 artworks from a Renoir museum in France. One of the stolen paintings was abandoned by the duo as they ran from the scene. The artwork has an estimated value of 9 million euros or 14 million Australian dollars. An analysis has found petrol theft in New South Wales is driven by broader cost of living pressures, not just high fuel prices.
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3: Checking Sport, America's Francis Tiafoe has come back from 2 sets down at the US Open to win against fellow American Alex Mickelson. Tiafoe is now through to the semi-final. Roosters skipper James Tedesco is laughing off his public war of words with former teammate Latrell Mitchell. The South Sydney star said Tedesco should pick up the phone and call him if he has an issue with how he stood over young rooster Toby Rodwell. And LIV Golf has officially filed for bankruptcy in the United States with Aussie Cameron Smith owed more than $6.5 million. That's the latest. I'm Jefferson Shaw.
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7: It's about 18 degrees at the moment. 21 is the top forecast for the day today. A partly cloudy day in the forecast, but beautiful sunshine for now. Tomorrow, partly cloudy, a top around 19. There is the slight chance of a shower. 21 and partly cloudy on Friday. MacArthur's home, C91.3. We'll do-

0: MacArthur's home is C91.3. It's Everlast and What's It Like? It's David Archer here. Everlast is not a band. Everlast is a guy. His name is Eric Schrody. If ever you see interviews with him, he's one of these guys that just reeks coolness. He just can't help but be cool. He tells stories about going to school. He and Ice-T went to the same high school, and he's like, yeah, you know. When I was young, I was rolling with Ice-T, you know. You kind of think, yeah, when I was young, I was rolling with a guy called Max, who I think went on to be a chiropractor after school. It's not quite as cool, is it? We'll check the roads for you shortly. John and Kato coming up. I'm Teddy Swims. MacArthur's home, C91.3.
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8: Catherine Field, now Camden Valley Way is carrying a lot of traffic times northbound past Springfield Road to Raby Road. And Appin, Wilton Road busy in both directions. And between MacArthur and Goulburn, no problems on the Hume Motorway, north and southbound. 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That's the latest traffic. MacArthur C91.3.
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0: MacArthur's Home is 91.3. It's a Pretenders. No, get me wrong. Hello, it's David Archie here. What a cool day. 19 degrees at the moment. 21 is the top forecast for the day today. A partly cloudy day, but man, plenty of beautiful sunshine for now and a little breezy too. Tomorrow, much the same. There is the slight chance of a shower, top around 19, partly cloudy. 21 partly cloudy for Friday. If you're already thinking about the weekend, we're not even halfway yet. If you're already thinking about the weekend, 24 mostly sunny on Saturday, 26 and sunny on Sunday.
1: While you're bumper to bumper, Sonia's in cruise control. On a Carnival cruise. 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Husband's at the club. And Sonia's on cloud nine. You could play like Sonia if you were on Carnival. On ya, Sonia. Book your cruise today and play away on Carnival.
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10: In Catherine Field, there's some congestion in both directions of Kemna Valley Way at the intersection of Deepfields Road. In Narellan, a bunch up of traffic at the intersection of Narellan Town Centre, Kemna Valley Way and Narellan Road. And through Campbelltown, it's only moderate for Narellan Road in between Gilchrist Drive and Appin Road. This week at IGA, Huggies Nappy Pens, 22 to 36 pack, half price at $11. That's worth pulling over for. And September 15 at participating stores excludes IGA local grocer. That's the latest traffic. MacArthur, C91.3.
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10: In Catherine Field, there is some roadworks happening northbound on Kem Valley Way. That's making things slow near Catherine Fields Road. Also in Mount Annan on Narellan Road, westbound, just past the intersection of Waterworth Drive, some roadwork zones to look out for on the approach of the Camden Bypass. And also south of Appin, some roadworks happening in both directions off Wilton Road at the intersection of Douglas Park Drive and MacArthur Drive. 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That's the latest traffic, MacArthur's C91.3.
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11: Hello, I'm Jefferson Shaw. The opposition believes Labor's enhanced social media laws would give the Communications Minister power to censor legitimate debate. The central plank of the draft legislation would allow users to opt out of algorithms that drive content on social media feeds. But the coalition argues the bill goes much further, claiming it gives the government the ability to change the rules at a whim. Nationals leader Matt Canavan says he has serious concerns with the bill as it stands.
12: This bill is like putting Anthony Albanese in charge of refereeing a South Sydney Rabbitohs game. He wouldn't be an impartial judge. These people aren't an impartial judge, and we should not allow this type of censorship to emerge in a free and open country.
11: A teenage boy and a toddler are among five children treated in hospital after a horrific fatal crash in Melbourne's West yesterday. A second child died overnight after an eight-seater four-wheel drive rolled while a mother was driving the children home from school. Major collision investigators are piecing together the moments leading to the crash as they work to determine why the car suddenly left the road. Plainclothes police have descended on the Brisbane CFMEU headquarters over allegations of corruption. Several officers were seen going in and out of the Bowen Hills office earlier this morning. It's understood to be a multi-state operation, with Victorian police confirming they're investigating alleged corrupting benefits offences. Search warrants have also been executed down south. Australian researchers have developed a working prototype laying the platform for improved bionic eyes. The team from RMIT has found a tiny chip can help combine sensing, memory, and information processing in the same system, reducing the need to constantly move data. Professor Samit Walia says it would allow the technology to be more targeted rather than constantly capturing images like a camera.
13: Can be trained to recognize particular features. So if you're looking only for particular features in the environment, it will only capture that particular portion of the data and discard the rest of it, making it faster and more energy efficient.
11: And the Prime Minister is defending a $6 million grant to a golf course in his Sydney electorate.
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11: Checking sport, Cowboys forward Ruben Cotter has freed himself to play in Saturday's elimination final against the Sharks. He successfully had his careless high tackle charge downgraded at the NRL judiciary. Matt Dufty has won back the fullback jersey from Jai Gray at the Rabbitohs and will start against the Knights on Friday night. Francis Tiafoe is through to the US Open semi-finals after a gripping All-American five-setter. Aston Villa, Real Madrid and Manchester City have all had wins on the opening match day of the Champions League. That's the latest. I'm Jefferson Shaw.
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14: Yeah, what a great looking day so far. A little bit of cloud about, but plenty of blue sky to go with it. It's about 20 degrees at the moment. We'll get to around 21 if we're lucky. Partly cloudy this afternoon and maybe a shower later on. 19 cloudy tomorrow, 21 and partly cloudy on Friday. MacArthur's home, C91.3.

0: MacArthur's home is C91.3. It's Cheap Trick's The Flame. Song that we almost never heard. It's actually written for somebody else who was like, that's never going to be a hit. They knocked it back. Then they offered it to Cheap Trick, who were also like, yeah, you know what? We don't think that's ever going to be a hit. They knocked it back. It took some arm twisting from the record company, and they're like, we'll record a demo and see how it sounds. And, well, that's what you hear now. Robin Zander singing the demo was just too good, and suddenly, actually, maybe that song is going to be a hit. A Dom Dolla for you shortly. Derulo coming up. We'll play Olivia Rodrigo. We'll have a look at the roads for you next. MacArthur's home, C91.3.
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10: In Mount Annan, there is some roadworks happening on Narellan Road just near the Mount Annan Marketplace. That's affecting westbound traffic on Narellan Road just past the intersection of Waterworth Drive. Also through Catherine Field, some roadworks happening northbound Camden Valley Way just at the intersection of Raby Road. And in Horningsea Park at the main traffic lights, Cowpasture Road, Camden Valley Way intersection, there's just some congestion in all directions. Nothing too major though. And from Horningsea Park through Preston's, Camden Valley Way is a pretty easy eastbound run towards the Hume Motorway. The M5 motorway citybound is clear as it's going to get, 15 minutes from Preston's through to the main tunnel entry in Kingsgrove. 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That's the latest traffic, MacArthur C91.3.
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0: MacArthur's Home, it's 91.3. It's Diesel's Never Miss Your Water. Hello, it's David Archie here. Dua Lipa for you shortly. Have Kiss lined up. We'll play Shepherd. Check the roads for you next. C91.3.
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9: In Currans Hill, reports for crash. It's on Narellan Road, eastbound at the intersection of Tramway Drive. That's making heavy conditions for traffic headed towards the Hume Motorway. The Hume Motorway, though, is only a 10-minute trip northbound from Narellan Road to the M5, M7 interchange. Citybound on the M5, a clear run right through to the airport into the city, and the M7 motorway northbound, no problems from Currajong Road to Elizabeth Drive. 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That's the latest traffic. 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

0: 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It's Shepherd's Beautiful Nothing. Hello, it's David Archer here. We'll update your news and weather details for midday next. 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Don't you wish your girlfriend was hot like me? A Temper City coming up. 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
6: In Mount Annan, an earlier broken down truck has been towed and traffic is now back to normal on Narellan Road just past Mount Annan Drive. In Campbelltown, some lunchtime traffic and Narellan Road is busy at the intersection of Gilchrist Drive and Blackson Road. Also some traffic about near Kelly Carr Road. Campbelltown Road, no hassles northbound through Woodbine on the run through to the Hume Motorway. The Hume Motorway is still only a 10-minute trip from Narellan Road to the M5, M7 interchange. 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That's the latest traffic. MacArthur's C91.3.
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7: Hello, I'm Jefferson Shaw. The primary school maths curriculum is likely to be replaced after Australia scored poorly in a global exam of reading and mathematics. Teenagers have fallen 2 years behind the performance of students who sat a similar test 2 decades ago. Smartphones and artificial intelligence is being blamed for accelerating educational decline in many parts of the world. The opposition's Julian Lisa says teachers need to be allowed to instill greater discipline.
8: I want to see our classrooms where, you know, you've got a good, strict teacher teaching the curriculum in an orderly way, but you can't have that unless you start with orderly classrooms.
7: A new opinion poll shows One Nation continues to maintain strong voter support, eclipsing the two major parties. The latest YouGov survey gives One Nation a primary vote of 30%, 4 points ahead of Labor and 12 in front of the coalition. The poll shows Labor would still win a federal election after preferences, but One Nation would become the official opposition. A toddler is among 5 children treated in hospital after a horrific fatal crash near Melbourne. A second child has now died in hospital after an 8-seater car rolled at Parwin. Police are investigating what led to the crash. Retirees spending their super are injecting over $120 million into the economy, according to a new survey of Australians over 60. Super Member Council commissioned research shows the money is supporting over 485,000 full-time equivalent jobs. Council Chief Executive Misha Schubert says it shows the success of the super system.
9: In the light of this week's One Nation policy to turn super into an ATM, have people withdraw super early, that retiree spending today shows us why super must always be that strong system preserved for retirement.
7: And the number of used cars being sold across the country has risen for the second consecutive month. Sales of 1 to 5 year old vehicles increased 5.4% nationally. Australian Automotive Dealer Association's James Vortman says EVs are becoming more popular.
2: They're up almost 20% in August, but they're coming off a low base and they're still a relatively small proportion of the total sales.
7: Also making news, Fiji Airways is the latest airport to sign up to fly in and out of Western Sydney International Airport.
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7: Checking sport, the Knights will continue their remarkable transformation when they take on the Rabbitohs in a knockout final on Friday night. Newcastle is the first team since Parramatta in 2019 to go from wooden spooners to finalists. LIV Golf has officially filed for bankruptcy in the United States. In football, Aston Villa has picked up its first win of the season, beginning its Championship League campaign with a 3-2 win at Club Brugge. Real Madrid and Man City also had wins. That's the latest. I'm Jefferson Shaw.
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0: It's about 20 degrees at the moment. 21 is the top forecast for the afternoon this afternoon. A partly cloudy afternoon. The slight chance for shower. 19, partly cloudy tomorrow. 21 and partly cloudy on Friday. MacArthur's home, C91.3.

0: MacArthur's Home is 91.3. Sheryl Crow is Every Day is a Winding Road from a movie called Phenomenon. It was a John Travolta movie. Do you remember it? Look, maybe you don't, because I'm not exactly sure that many people saw it. Guy Sebastian coming up. Going to play Sonny Federa for you. We'll have a look at the roads for you next as well. MacArthur's Home, C91.3.
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8: In Mount Pritchard, there's reports of a breakdown. It's on Elizabeth Drive northbound on the approach to the traffic lights at Meadows Road. In Liverpool, some moderate traffic in both directions of the Hume Highway in between Hoxton Park Road and Elizabeth Drive. And in Campbelltown, things are busy but moving. Some traffic about for Gilchrist Drive and Kelly Carr Road near MacArthur Square. The MG4 EV Urban, winner of Wheels Best Electric Small Car, compact but with SUV-like space, great range and fast charging. 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That's the latest traffic, MacArthur's C91.3.
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0: 91.3, it's Dexy's Midnight Runners, which, for a band that really only had one, maybe two hits, isn't it a cool name? Just thought about that. Foster the People for you shortly. Have Oasis coming up. We'll play George Michael. We'll check the roads for you next year there as well. MacArthur's Home, C91.3.
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6: Traffic on the M5 flowing freely westbound with around 15 minutes of travel time from the Kings Road main tunnel exit through to Preston's. A good clear run to the Hume Motorway southbound from Preston's through to Campbelltown at Narellan Road with around 10 minutes of travel time. Narellan Road itself moving slowly westbound past the Tafe Lights. The Northern Road busy but moving both ways through Harrington Park and Oran Park. The unpaid toll process has changed. 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I'm Erin, that's the latest traffic, MacArthur's C91.3.
0: MacArthur Afternoons, the Sherwood MacArthur. 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

0: MacArthur's home is Sleet 91.3. It's George Michael's Amazing. An update from the newsroom for you next. Aaron's going to have a look at the roads for you as well. Beyonce, JC coming up. Samba to play. You're killing Heidi. MacArthur's home, C91.3.
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9: Traffic on the M5, flowing freely westbound with around 15 minutes of travel time from the Kingsgrove Main Tunnel exit through to Preston's. The M7 all clear southbound through Cecil Hills past Elizabeth Drive. The M4 seeing some slight congestion westbound through Prospect past the Prospect Highway. 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I'm Erin, that's the latest traffic, MacArthur's C91.3.
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10: Hello, I'm Lachlan Gray. Police have raided the CFMEU's Brisbane headquarters this morning as part of a cross-border operation involving Victorian detectives. Detectives from Task Force Hawk have executed a number of warrants in Victoria and Queensland today amid allegations that union officials were corrupted. Australian high school students are falling further behind in reading and maths despite outperforming the international average, according to a global study. Results from the latest PISA testing reveal student scores in core subjects have dropped to record lows, with classroom disruption and poor attendance taking a toll. Real Schools CEO Adam Voigt says the approach in the classrooms needs to change.
11: Schools are increasingly becoming places that we're trying to extract performance from kids rather than making schools places where they feel comfortable and they feel like they can take risks in their learning.
10: Australian writer and widow of former Prime Minister Bob Hawke, Blanche Dalbajet, has died at the age of 82. Her family made the announcement saying she asked them to share her final message that our highest calling and greatest achievement is love. The US has expressed concerns over Australia's plan to clamp down even further on tech companies who operate social media platforms. Users would be able to opt out of algorithms that drive social media feeds as part of proposed digital duty of care laws. Companies that fail to comply or remove harmful content from their platforms will face fines of $100 million. Prime Minister Anthony Albanese says the enhanced legislation is designed to keep people safe.
12: This is about putting power back in the hands of Australians, because we know that these big tech giants are having an impact.
10: One Nation is winning over millennials, younger voters and renters as the party maintains its lead in the latest opinion poll. The YouGov survey gives One Nation a primary vote of 30%, 4 points ahead of Labor and 12 in front of the Coalition. Labor would still be able to form government if a federal election were held this week, but One Nation would become the official opposition. Also making news, a teenage boy and a toddler are among five children treated in hospital after a horrific fatal crash at west of Melbourne yesterday. A second child died overnight after an eight-seater four-wheel drive rolled while the mother was driving the children home from school. Investigators say they're piecing together what led to the tragedy.
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10: Checking sport, there have been emotional scenes at the US Open where a local up-and-comer has let a semi-final spot slip through his fingers. After taking out the first two sets, Alex Mickelson lost the following three to Francis Tiafoe. The Sharks have named Brandon Tindall to return in Saturday night's elimination final against the Cowboys 2 weeks after dislocating his shoulder. And LIV Golf has filed for bankruptcy in the US. Officials have pledged a LIV 2.0 version of the tour will re-emerge under new investors next season. That's the latest. I'm Lachlan Gray.
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0: It's about 19 degrees at the moment. 21 is the top forecast for the afternoon this afternoon. A partly cloudy afternoon with a slight chance of a shower. Tomorrow, cloudy, maybe a shower, partly cloudy, top around 19, partly cloudy and 21 on Friday. 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

0: MacArthur's home, C91.3. It's Texas. I don't want to love it. Hello, it's David Archer here, the C91.3 road crew on their way to Minto. We're going to catch up with them shortly. Got Harry Styles for you too. Black Eyed Peas lined up. We'll play Ariana Grande. We'll have a look at the roads next with Aaron. C91.3.
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9: On the M4 in Huntingwood, we have a two-car crash eastbound approaching Reservoir Road, causing some very heavy congestion in both directions. On the M5 in Moorbank, and only a ladder on the road eastbound at Moorbank Avenue is still causing some minor congestion. The M7, though, all clear southbound through Cecil Hills past Elizabeth Road. 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I'm Erin. That's the latest traffic. 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

0: MacArthur's Home, C91.3. It's Arrested Development's Mr. Wendell. And the Veronica's for you shortly. They've got the Choir Boys coming up. Aaron's going to check the roads. If you're looking for the C91.3 road crew right now, Minto Mall, if you're in the neighbourhood, go and say good day. 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
8: On the M4 in Huntingwood, we have a two-car crash eastbound approaching Reservoir Road, causing some very heavy congestion in both directions. On the M5 in Moorbank, and only a ladder on the road eastbound at Moorbank Avenue is still causing some minor congestion. The M7, though, all clear southbound through Cecil Hills past Elizabeth Road. 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I'm Erin. That's the latest traffic, MacArthur's C91.3.
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0: MacArthur's home, is Sleep 91.3. It's Anastasia's I'm Out of Love. It's David Archer here. You use the weather details for two next. Aaron's got to look at the roads for you, then Flo Rida. G Flip coming up. Benson Boone. MacArthur's home, C91.3.
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9: C91.3. Traffic on the M5, busy but moving westbound through Moorbank past Heathcote Road and Moorbank Avenue. The M7 all clear southbound through Cecil Hills past Elizabeth Drive, Campbelltown, Narellan Road very slow both ways past Gilchrist Drive. The Northern Road busy but moving both ways through Harrington Park and Oran Park. Aussies have a knack for finding a way, from daily hurdles to big ambitions. And every day, Optus is helping Aussies make things happen. Because with a little help, there's always a way. I'm Erin, that's the latest traffic, MacArthur's C91.3.
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10: Partly cloudy across MacArthur. Good afternoon. I'm Ash Wright. The US has expressed concern over Australia's plan to clamp down even further on tech companies who operate social media platforms. Users would be able to opt out of algorithms that drive social media feeds as part of proposed digital duty of care laws. Companies that fail to comply or remove harmful content from their platforms will face fines of $100 million. Prime Minister Anthony Albanese says the enhanced legislation is designed to keep people safe.
11: This is about putting power back in the hands of Australians, because we know that these big tech giants are having an impact.
10: Residents in Wilton have felt a rumble with an earthquake reported near Appin. Geoscience Australia says the 2.4 magnitude tremor struck just after 10:30 a.m. Nathan says it's not the first time they experienced it recently.
12: Yeah, we had one about 2 weeks ago, but the ground definitely moved.
10: Police have charged a Port Kembla man as part of ongoing investigations into alleged online child abuse. The 69-year-old allegedly travelled from the Illawarra to Campbelltown to meet with a girl under the age of 10. He's been charged with four offences, including inciting to commit sexual intercourse with a child and failing to comply with reporting obligations. Strike Force detectives also arrested a 66-year-old man in Beaumont Hills over alleged interactions with children online. An American late-night TV host, Jimmy Kimmel's program, has reportedly been cancelled after this season. It was taken off air last year after US President Donald Trump took offence to comments made by Mr. Kimmel.
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10: There have been emotional scenes at the US Open, where a local up-and-comer has let a semi-final spot slip through his fingers. After taking out the first two sets, Alex Mickelson lost the following three to Francis Tiafoe, and the Sharks have named Braden Trindle to return in Saturday night's elimination final against the Cowboys 2 weeks after dislocating his shoulder.
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10: Partly cloudy across Macarthur, mostly sunny, tops of 19 forecast for tomorrow. Overcast and 21 on Friday. That's the latest on Macarthur's home, C91.3.
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MacArthur's home is C91.3. Tomorrow morning, MacArthur Breakfast with Ali. 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This is coming to the Sydney Lyric Theatre. 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
1: Traffic on the M5 flowing freely westbound with around 15 minutes of travel time from the Kingsgrove main tunnel exit through to Preston's. The M7 all clear southbound through Cecil Hills past Elizabeth Drive. The M4 seeing some minor delays westbound through Prospect past the Prospect Highway. And in Campbelltown, Narellan Road very slow westbound past the TAFE lines. 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Come on, more. I'm Erin. That's the latest traffic. Macarthur's C91.3.
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MacArthur's home is C91.3. It's garbage. I'm only happy when it rains. You know, if that's you, you might turn out to be happy this afternoon. It's about 18 degrees at the moment. Partly cloudy with the slight chance of a shower sometime later on the summer. It might get windy later on too. 19, cloudy. Maybe some showers tomorrow for Friday. Partly cloudy, the slight chance of a shower. And a top round 21. Bright spot in the afternoon, the C91.3 road crew are out. They are on their way to Gregory Hills. I'll let you know when you can catch up with them. MacArthur's home, C91.3.

0: Scott.au. Scott's Midweek Moneymaker. This afternoon. MacArthur's Home. C91.3.
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1: Traffic on the M5, busy but moving westbound through Moorbank past Heathcote Road. The M7 all clear southbound through Cecil Hills past Elizabeth Drive. Campbelltown, Narellan Road moving very slowly both ways past Gilchrist Drive. The Northern Road, busy but moving in both directions through Harrington Park and Oran Park. The M5 though seeing some minor delays westbound through Moorbank past Heathcote Road and Moorbank Avenue. The Disability Gateway helps people with disabilities, their families and carers find trusted information, services and support. 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I'm Erin. That's the latest traffic. MacArthur's 91.3.
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0: MacArthur's Home, C91.3. Scott's Midweek Moneymaker after 3 this afternoon. You can win $100 cash on the way home thanks to Cash Savvy. Terry Lewis on the news of This Is It. Stavin Archer here. Got the Glass Animals for you. Shortly we'll play Alanis. Cody Simpson's song is called Baby Blue. Got to play that as well. Hey, the roadies are out too. Gregory Hills Town Centre, if you want to go and say good day. They'll stock you up with whatever is going to make your Wednesday afternoon better. Erin will check the roads for you next. MacArthur's Home, C91.3.
1: 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So why do you like to visit the customer's home in person before you finalise a quote?
2: We can see things that when we go out that we can't see on a satellite picture. I could get on my program and send someone a quote right now, in a minute. There's two reasons we don't do that. I can miss things, which costs the business money, but I also can miss things and not get the customer the right experience.
1: Well, that's a lot of effort to go through. Some might say it's unnecessary.
2: Even the smallest system's still going to cost around $4,000. If I want people to come with us on this journey, the least I can do is actually go and meet them and talk to them and have a look around and explain why we're going to, where we're going to put things and why. I'm a bit old school.
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7: We keep MacArthur moving. 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
8: Mount Annan, an earlier truck breakdown southbound on the Narellan Road southbound on-ramp to the Hume Motorway is still closing one lane, causing some minor congestion. The Hume Motorway, though, is flowing freely in both directions from Preston's of the M5, M7 interchange through to Campbelltown at Narellan Road with around 10 minutes of travel time. The M5, busy westbound through Moorbank past Heathcote Road. 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I'm Erin. That's the latest traffic. 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
7: 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West League Club. MacArthur's home for sport and entertainment. C91.3.

0: MacArthur's Home is Seed 91.3. It's Green Days. 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We'll check your news and weather details for three. Next, update the road situation with Erin, then Kings of Leon. Scott's got to play Sabrina Carpenter. Do you want the house door? I could take it to the first, second, third floor. And the Jake Isles Band. MacArthur's Home, C91.3. 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
1: We keep MacArthur moving. C91.3.
8: Mount Adam, an earlier incident on the Hume motorway southbound off Frampton-Arellan Road is starting to clear up nicely in both directions. All lanes have now reopened. Campbelltown-Arellan Road moving slowly both ways past Gilchrist Drive. The M5 very slow westbound through Moorbank past Heathcote Road and Moorbank Avenue. 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I'm Erin. That's the latest traffic. MacArthur's C9.
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9: Partly cloudy across MacArthur. Good afternoon. I'm Ash Wright. Sydney's busiest hospitals have been identified as Campbelltown and Liverpool in new public health data. The state government argues a backlog in federally funded NDIS programs and aged care homes is causing flow and stress to the New South Wales healthcare system. While visiting St George Hospital, the Health Minister Ryan Park has apologised to a family left waiting an entire day for a bed at that facility. He admits there's still a lot of work to do.
10: We're looking at what we can do to keep patients out. We're looking at what we can do when they are in here to get them out as quickly as possible. We're looking at discharge planning from the day they come in here, how we can get those patients out. We are trying to do more and more same-day surgery to free up beds.
9: Residents in Wilton have felt a rumble with another earthquake reported near Appin. Geoscience Australia says the 2.4 magnitude tremor struck just after 10:30 a.m. It comes almost a fortnight after a 3.4 magnitude quake at Menangle. The number of Australians missing in the Nepal flooding disaster has been revised down from 36 to 35. A citizen who wasn't able to be reached in the wake of the flash flooding has reportedly made contact to confirm they are safe and well. More than 5,000 people remain unaccounted for, almost 2 weeks on from the flash floods. And Fiji Airways is the latest airline to sign up to fly in and out of Western Sydney International Airport.
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9: Arina Sabalenka and Jessica Pegula have advanced to the women's semi-finals at the US Open. Frances Tiafoe came from two sets down to beat fellow American Alex Mickelson, and LIV Golf has officially filed for bankruptcy in the United States. Aussie Cam Smith is listed as the fourth largest creditor, owed more than $6.5 million.
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9: Partly cloudy across MacArthur, mostly sunny, tops of 19 forecast for tomorrow, overcast and 21 on Friday. That's the latest on MacArthur's Home, C91.3.

Sabrina's house tour, MacArthur's home, C91.3. It's been a big week for Sabrina Carpenter. She's now halfway to becoming an EGOT. And if you don't know what an EGOT is, don't worry, neither did I. It's somebody who has won an Emmy, a Grammy, an Oscar, and a Tony Award. She's currently got two Grammys under her belt. And as of a couple of days ago, she won herself an Emmy for her role in The Muppets, one of the special premieres that she was in. So she's only got a Tony and an Oscar to go. Sabrina Carpenter, she's talented. I reckon she can be the next person to get an EGOT. There's only like 28 people ever to have gotten all four awards. Sabrina Carpenter well and truly on her way. This is The Way Home, C91.3. Hello, you're with Scott. Plenty of winning to be done, the Savo. $100 cold hard cash thanks to Cash Savvy. They buy, they sell, they pawn. Cashsavvy.net.au. It could be all yours. Playing the midweek money makeup. I'm going to describe a location to you, and you just got to tell me where it is. You need this number, 4628991 3. The midweek money maker. We'll play that a little later on. It's your chance to win $100 cash. Jay Giles Band on the way. Play See Ya next. We'll check the roads with Aaron after The Offspring on C91.3. 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
1: Traffic on the M5 remains slow westbound from Reeves via the River Road through to Casula past the Hume Highway. The M7 all clear southbound through Cecil Hills past Elizabeth Drive. Campbelltown, Narellan Road moving slowly westbound past the Tape Lights. We've also got heavy delays westbound for Narellan Road through Mount Annan past Mount Annan Drive. 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I'm Erin. That's the latest traffic. MacArthur's
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0: 17 degrees at the moment. The Jay Giles Band and Centrefold. Whatever you do, maybe don't look up the meaning behind this track. It really does take you by surprise. C91.3, if you are on the lookout for what to do this weekend, well, look no further. The Wallandilly Anglican College Country Fair is on this Saturday from 10 a.m. through to 3 p.m. There's going to be amusement rides, food trucks, muster dogs, wood chopping, market stalls. I do love a good market. I do love a bit of a peruse to see the creativity that some people have, and they go and get these market stalls. There's really intricate food or jewellery or heaps of cool stuff there, plus live entertainment, and the C91.3 Road Crew. 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Wallandilly Anglican College Country Fair, Saturday, 10 till 3. We'll get the latest on the roads with Aaron next. 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They are out and about this afternoon. Speaking of them, we'll catch up with where they're at shortly. C91.3.
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1: Traffic on the M5 remains slow westbound with around half an hour's travel time from the Kings Grove main tunnel exit through to Preston's. Campbelltown, Narellan Road at its standstill westbound from the Tafe Lights all the way through to Mount Annan past Mount Annan Drive. The Northern Road busy but moving both ways through Harrington Park and Oran Park. Honda's Spring Showcase is now on. 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Hurry, and September 13th, T's and C's apply. I'm Erin, that's the latest traffic from MacArthur's C91.3.
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0: the Chili's and Love Roller Coaster. I'm MacArthur's home, C91.3. We'll catch up with Aaron next for the latest on the roads. The C91.3 road crew out and about the Savo. They are currently at Fowler's Carpets and Blinds in Smeaton Grange if you want to head along and say g'day. Now, Post Malone, it was just a week or so ago that he announced that his upcoming Australian tour in October, yep, that's going to have to be postponed. Aww. Yep, he's not going to come for his tours. He's not coming for his involvement in the Strumming Bird Music Festival either. And unfortunately, I don't like this. There has been no official reason given as to why he's not able to come. Unfortunately, Post Malone has really suffered, particularly in the US, from Blue Dot Fever, which in essence is bad ticket sales. But I wonder if it was like that here. I've heard nothing but good things about Post Malone. He's a heck of a performer. Real shame he's not coming down under next month. You're a sunflower. I think you're looking. He is on the way next with Swae Lee. This is Sunflower, ready to roll, play Fonzie before four as well on MacArthur's home. C91.3.
1: 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Oh, wow. It's quite the holiday tale. You could play like the Kaleles if you're on Carnival. 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
1: Traffic on the M5 remains slow westbound through Moorbank past Heathcote Road and Moorbank Avenue. The M7 all clear southbound through Cecil Hills past Elizabeth Drive. Campbelltown Narellan Road at a standstill westbound past the Tate Flats. We've also got some congestion both ways for the Hume Motorway through Menangle Park past the Spring Farm Parkway. 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I'm Erin, that's the latest traffic, MacArthur's C91.3.
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0: What a voice. It's Sam Smith's Stay With Me on MacArthur's Home. C91.3, it is 4 o'clock. Your latest news, weather, traffic, that's just around the corner. The rumour mill in overdrive today, speculating whether her and her fiancé, Michael Polanski, have secretly gotten hitched. Gaga's Inner Circle saying that she's been very, very quiet recently and they reckon that now's the time she might be on her honeymoon. Try and get some more details on that one because that's big news. Lady Gaga, she might be married. She's up next with Just Dance. Bruno Mars not too far away. The C91.3 Road Crew, they are out and about this afternoon. We'll find out where they're at very soon. When I met you in the summer. And Calvin Harris coming up after 4. It's MacArthur's Home, C91.3.
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6: Traffic on the M5 remains slow westbound with around half an hour's travel time from the Kingsgrove main tunnel exit through to Preston's. The M7 all clear southbound through Cecil Hills past Elizabeth Drive, Campbelltown, Narellan Road at a standstill westbound past the Tafe Lights. We've also got heavy congestion southbound through Narellan on the Northern Road approaching Camden Valley Way. 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I'm Erin. That's the latest traffic. MacArthur's C91.3.
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7: Partly cloudy across MacArthur. Good afternoon. I'm Ash Wright. Sydney's busiest hospitals have been identified as Campbelltown and Liverpool in new public health data. The state government argues a backlog in federally funded NDIS programs and aged care homes is causing flow-on stress to the New South Wales healthcare system. An elderly Port Kembla man has been charged with online child grooming offences after he allegedly travelled to southwestern Sydney to meet a young girl. Sex crime squad detectives arrested the 69-year-old man in Campbelltown on Monday morning. He's been charged with inciting to commit sexual intercourse with a child under the age of 10, failing to comply with reporting obligations, contravening a prohibition order, and using a carriage service to groom a child. The accused remains behind bars and will face court again in November. The number of used cars being sold across the country has risen for the second consecutive month. Sales of 1 to 5-year-old vehicles increased 5.4% nationally. Australian Automotive Dealer Association's James Vortman says EVs are becoming more popular.
8: They're up almost 20% in August, but they're coming off a low base and they're still a relatively small proportion of the total sales.
7: And Fiji Airways has become the 6th airline to commit to flying to Western Sydney International Airport. Flights will begin next year to help meet demand for travel to the island nation.
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7: The Knights will continue their remarkable transformation when they take on the Rabbitohs in a knockout final on Friday night. Newcastle is the first team since Parramatta in 2019 to go from wooden spooners to finalists. Winger Dom Young says he always believed new coach Justin Holt Millbrook could turn them around.
9: I think at the start of the season, you know, when we looked at the squad and said, you look at the strap we've got, the players we've got, and obviously the style of play that just has brought, I was pretty confident at the start of the year that we could turn it around.
7: And Alex Mickelson has been reduced to tears after blowing a two-set lead in his US Open quarterfinal with fellow American Francis Tiafoe.
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7: Partly cloudy across Macarthur, mostly sunny, tops of 19 forecast for tomorrow, overcast and 21 on Friday. That's the latest on Macarthur's home, C91.3.

Bruno Mars and All My Soul's new one, MacArthur's Home, C91.3, just 16 degrees at the moment. Regarding Bruno Mars, he's expanded his tour down under, the Romantic Tour. It's doing 2 nights in Perth, 3 nights in Melbourne, 1 in Brisbane, and 4 in Sydney at Accor Stadium. It matches the record held by Taylor Swift and Coldplay, who each did 4 nights at Sydney's Accor Stadium as well. The comments online are all asking Bruno Mars to make his way to Adelaide, come to South Australia. But somehow I don't think he's going to be going to the City of Churches. Regarding ticket sales, still plenty of tickets up for grabs to see Bruno Mars at one of his 4 shows. If you jump online, Ticketek, go and have a look. It'll set you back probably $150. That's for nosebleeds and an obstructed view. But he would put on a great concert. So you know what? Anywhere at Accor Stadium to see Bruno Mars would be worth it. Calvin Harris on the way. Play Everything But The Girl next. We'll check in with Aaron after Fergal Sharkey. Then chatting all things rugby league because the final series is here. And who should I be going for considering the West Tigers are not playing? Well, I've got some thoughts. I'll tell you about them next. It's The Way Home, C91.3. I hear a lot.

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1: If you're headed through Arncliffe on the M5, look out for a car breakdown westbound approaching Marsh Street, closing one lane, causing very heavy congestion. The M7, all clear southbound through Cecil Hills past Elizabeth Drive, Campbelltown, Narellan Road at a standstill westbound past the Tape Lights. 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I'm Erin. That's the latest traffic from MacArthur's C91.3.
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0: It's Everything But The Girls Missing on MacArthur's Home Scene 91.3. Hello, you're with Scott. Something I've been seeing all over my Instagram page of late is the content creators who dabble in NRL changing allegiances for their final series. And it makes a whole lot of sense because we as Tigers fans, we know the feeling all too well to just by a whisker miss out on playing finals footy. I hope you got my sarcasm there. There is always next year, but we do miss out. So you've got to feel like you've got some skin in the game, right? Who are you supporting this final series? 4628 9913. Give me a buzz. Tell me, who do you support regularly? And now who are you supporting in the final series if your team didn't make the top eight? Now, the top eight, they're determined. It is the Panthers, the Wahs, the Dolphins, the Chooks, the Sharks, the Bunnies, the Knights, and the Cowboys. Now, who am I going to go for? I've deliberated this one. I have thought long and hard. It has kept me up at night. I can rule out four immediately. I'm not going for the Cowboys or the Chooks or the Bunnies or the Dolphins. No, thank you. So the Panthers. I could go for the Panthers because I'm a Western Sydney lad, born and raised, and they are the closest thing to Western Sydney that we've got. But what about the Sharkies? I did used to live in the Shire, and I've been to Shark Park a number of times. They are a great club and a whole good fan base there. I could get behind the Sharks very easily. I mean, the bandwagon for the Warriors is also strong. Their game against the Dolphins, played across the ditch in New Zealand, sold out in like 15 minutes. That's for Saturday afternoon. The support for the Wahs is there, and I think the court of public opinion wants the Wahs to win the 2026 Premiership. And of course, I've talked about it before. I used to live in Newcastle. Did a lot with the Newcastle Knights when I was up there at the radio station, and I've got a lot of connection and a good bond with Newcastle. So who am I going to go for? It really has kept me up at night, but I finally made a decision. I know who I'm going to be supporting in this final series now that the West Tigers are definitely not playing, and it is the Newcastle Knights. I will be going for the red and blue in the final series. I want to know from you. 4628 9913. Who do you regularly go for? But who are you supporting this final season? Because it does tug at the heartstrings a bit, doesn't it? Lifehouse on the way. Play Olivia Dean. Plus the roadies. They're out and about the Savo. We'll catch up with them next.
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8: 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C91.3.
9: Traffic on the M5 remains slow westbound through Arncliffe past Marsh Street after an earlier car breakdown. Also heavy delays for the M5 westbound from Reevesby at the River Road through to Casula past the Hume Highway. The M7 all clear southbound through Cecil Hills past Elizabeth Drive. 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I'm Erin. That's the latest traffic. 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

0: Olivia Dean's Baby Steps on MacArthur's Home Scene 91.3. Not long now until Arts Alive returns to Picton for 2026. Put the date in the diary, Saturday the 10th of October from 2 p.m. through to 9 p.m. It's going to be a vibrant street festival with dazzling light displays, market stalls, food trucks, live entertainment and interactive art experiences. You do not want to miss Arts Alive. It returns to the heart of Picton Saturday the 10th of October. Put that one in the diary. Will be one to go to. One Republic's on the way. Play the Divinals. We'll check the traffic with Aaron next. 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
7: The M5 remains slow westbound from Reevesby at the River Road through to Casula past the Hume Highway. The M7 all clear southbound through Cecil Hills past Elizabeth Drive. Campbelltown and Narellan Road moving very slowly westbound from the Tafe Lights all the way through to Mount Annan past Mount Annan Drive. This week at IGA, Huggies Nappy Pants, 22 at 36 pack, half price at $11. That's worth pulling over for. And September 15 at participating stores. Excludes IGA local grocer. I'm Erin. That's the latest traffic. 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
1: 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Charlie's Liquor Barn Tamworth, where there's always a reason to celebrate. 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

0: It's the Kaiser Chiefs and Ruby on MacArthur's home, C91.3. Get that winning feeling after 5 o'clock. It is the midweek moneymaker. Thanks to Cash Savvy, $100 cold hard cash. The only thing standing in your way is getting one question right. You do that and this $100 is all yours. You get to spend it however you want, but you need this number, 4628 9913. That's how you're going to win yourself $100 cold hard cash after 5 o'clock. Coldplay's on the way, play Cat's Eye. And Iggy Pop ready to roll. The Midweek Moneymaker, $100 cold hard cash, all yours. 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
5: 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C91.3.
6: The M5 remains slow westbound from Reedsby at the River Road through to Casula past the Hume Highway. The M7 all clear southbound through Cecil Hills past Elizabeth Drive. The M4 moving slowly westbound through Prospect past the Prospect Highway. A good clear run though for the Hume motorway this evening from Preston's all the way through to Menangle Park past the Spring Farm Parkway. 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Hurry, ends September 12th. I'm Erin. That's the latest traffic. MacArthur's C91.3.
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7: Partly cloudy across MacArthur. Good afternoon. I'm Ash Wright. The US has expressed concern over Australia's plan to clamp down even further on tech companies who operate social media platforms. Users would be able to opt out of algorithms that drive social media feeds as part of proposed digital duty of care laws. Companies that fail to comply or remove harmful content from their platforms will face fines of $100 million. Prime Minister Anthony Albanese says the enhanced legislation is designed to keep people safe.
8: This is about putting power back in the hands of Australians, because we know that these big tech giants are having an impact.
7: Residents in Wilton have felt a rumble with an earthquake reported near Appin. Geoscience Australia says the 2.4 magnitude tremor struck just after 10:30 a.m. Nathan says it's not the first time they experienced it recently.
9: Yeah, we had one about 2 weeks ago, but the ground definitely moved.
7: Police have charged a Port Kembla man as part of ongoing investigations into alleged online child abuse. The 69-year-old allegedly travelled from the Illawarra to Campbelltown to meet with a girl under the age of 10. He's been charged with 4 offences, including inciting to commit sexual intercourse with a child and failing to comply with reporting obligations. Strike Force detectives also arrested a 66-year-old man in Beaumont Hills over alleged interactions with children online. An American late-night TV host, Jimmy Kimmel's program, has reportedly been cancelled after this season. It was taken off air last year after US President Donald Trump took offence to comments made by Mr. Kimmel.
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7: There have been emotional scenes at the US Open where a local up-and-comer has let a semi-final spot slip through his fingers. After taking out the first two sets, Alex Mickelson lost the following three to Francis Tiafoe, and the Sharks have named Braden Trindle to return in Saturday night's elimination final against the Cowboys 2 weeks after dislocating his shoulder.
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7: Partly cloudy across Macarthur, mostly sunny, tops of 19 forecast for tomorrow, overcast and 21 on Friday. That's the latest on Macarthur's home, C91.3.

size animal on MacArthur's Home Scene, only 1.3. Hello, you're with Scott for the way home. Now, just touching on something a little bit personal for a minute. Today, the 9th of September 2026, marks my 2-year anniversary of being back at Scene 91.3. It was 2 years ago on this day that I sat down to host The Way Home for the very first time. I used to be a traffic reporter here. That was at the start of the 2020s. 2021 and 2022, I was a traffic reporter. And then I ventured into up north. I went to the mid-north coast, went to Taree and to Newcastle to get my training wheels and radio. And then 2 years ago, when an opportunity crept up to come back here, I couldn't say no. An opportunity too good to turn down. And it's an incredible radio station to be a part of and an incredible community. The MacArthur is a wonderful, wonderful place to work and to be. And if you've ever listened to the radio station, which you are now, you've ever given me a call or been involved in competitions or interacted in any way or just listening, to be a part of your day, it really does mean the world. And I thank you each and every day for deciding to listen to Scene 91.3. Here's to the next 2 years for The Way Home. Got Jonas Blue on the way next. Iggy Pop's coming up. And get that winning feeling real soon. 4628 9913. It is the Midweek Moneymaker. Thanks to Cash Savvy. One question, you get it right, and I'll give you $100 cold hard cash to spend on whatever you like. That's coming up next after The Oils and Forgotten Years on Scene 91.3.

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1: Glenfield, we have a multi-vehicle crash on Canterbury Road at Fawcett Street, causing delays in both directions. The M5 also moving slowly westbound through Moorbank past Heathcote Road and Moorbank Avenue. The M7 busy but moving southbound through Cecil Hills past Elizabeth Drive. Renovating? 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I'm Erin. That's the latest traffic. 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

0: 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Lizzo's on the way. 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
0: 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Hey, a happy hump day to you to celebrate the middle of the week, getting over that hump. We can see the weekend now. I want to give you $100 cash. You can spend it on whatever you like. You got to ring me first, 462-89913. Get my question right, and this $100 is all yours. And I'll tell you this for free. Today's question is as easy as they come. It's going to go quick, Sticks. 462-89913. It's a where am I? Tell me where I am to win. You ready? 11 months of quiet, but 1 month of bedlam. December is a very busy time here. It's because a jolly man in a red suit lives here. And I'm home to a magical workshop making toys for everyone on the nice list. Where am I? 462-89913. 11 months of quiet, but 1 month of bedlam. December is a very busy time here. It's because a jolly man in a red suit lives here, and I'm home to a magical workshop making toys for everybody on the nice list. Where am I? 462-89913. Get it right. This $100 cash is all yours.
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1: Glenfield, an earlier multi-vehicle crash on Canterbury Road at Fawcett Street is still causing some minor congestion in both directions. The M5 very slow westbound with around 40 minutes travel time from the Kingsgrove main tunnel exit through to Preston's. The M7 all clear southbound through Cecil Hills past Elizabeth Drive. It's spring season of freedom. 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I'm Erin, that's the latest traffic, MacArthur. 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
0: This could be the easiest $100 cash of your life. 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You get my question right, I'll give you this $100 cash. To Campbelltown, Anna, tell me, anything exciting been happening for you Wednesday?
2: Not really. I'm just been working.
0: Oh, really? That sucks. What do you do for a crust, Anna?
2: Actually, it's a government job.
0: Easy, easy. Well, add an extra $100 to that government salary, Anna. If you get this question right, you can go and spend it however you like. It's $100 cash. What are you spending it on?
2: Probably my nails. I'm going to Bali in 2 weeks.
0: Oh, I love that. I love that. You don't want to wait till you get to Bali to get your nails done. It'll surely be cheaper.
2: No, because they don't do a very good job over there. Oh, okay. Not that I know of it.
0: Fair enough. Anna knows what she wants. I want to help make this trip to Bali even better. $100 cash, all yours. You get this question right, Anna. You ready? There's 11 months of quiet, but 1 month of bedlam. December is a very busy time here. It's because a jolly man in a red suit lives here, and I'm home to a magical workshop making toys for everyone on the nice list. Where am I, Anna?
2: North Pole.
0: I told you it was easy peasy. Anna, you're getting your nails done. Well done.
2: Thank you.
0: Easy peasy.
2: Thank you so much.
0: You have a great time in Bali too. It is so much fun. Stay safe and don't ride the Vespas.
2: Thank you.
0: Good on you, Anna. Cash Savvy. They buy, they sell, they pawn. Cashsavvy.net.au. We'll play the Midweek Moneymaker again next week.
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1: Traffic on the M5 remains slow westbound with around 40 minutes of travel time from the King's Grove main tunnel exit through Preston's. The M7 all clear southbound through Cecil Hills past Elizabeth Drive. The M4 moving very slowly westbound through Prospect past the Prospect Highway. Campbelltown and Narellan Road very slow both ways past Gilchrist Drive. It's 20% off store wide at Winston with a Y. Save on blinds and curtains, crimp-safe security, shutters and awnings. 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I'm Erin. That's the latest traffic. 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

0: 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I wish I was a punk rocker. I'm MacArthur's home scene, 91.3. 6 o'clock is here. Your latest news, weather, traffic just around the corner. Then 6 p.m. It is Playmore. Two songs back to back that fit the mold of today's chosen category. Here's a hint for you.
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12: Traffic on the M5 remains slow westbound from Reevesby at the River Road through to Castulo past the Hume Highway. The M7 all clear southbound through Cecil Hills past Elizabeth Drive. Campbelltown, Narellan Road very slow both ways past Gilchrist Drive. 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I'm Erin. That's the latest traffic. MacArthur's C91.3.
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13: Partly cloudy across MacArthur. Good evening, I'm Ash Wright. Sydney's busiest hospitals have been identified as Campbelltown and Liverpool in new public health data. The state government argues a backlog in federally funded NDIS programs and aged care homes is causing flow-on stress to the New South Wales healthcare system. An elderly Port Kembla man has been charged with online child grooming offences after he allegedly travelled to southwestern Sydney to meet a young girl. Sex crime squad detectives arrested the 69-year-old man in Campbelltown on Monday morning. He's been charged with inciting to commit sexual intercourse with a child under the age of 10, failing to comply with reporting obligations, contravening a prohibition order, and using a carriage service to groom a child. The accused remains behind bars and will face court again in November. The number of used cars being sold across the country has risen for the second consecutive month. Sales of 1 to 5 year old vehicles increased 5.4% nationally. Australian Automotive Dealer Association's James Vortman says EVs are becoming more popular.
14: They're up almost 20% in August, but they're coming off a low base and they're still a relatively small proportion of the total sales.
13: And Fiji Airways has become the 6th airline to commit to flying to Western Sydney International Airport. Flights will begin next year to help meet demand for travel to the island nation.
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13: The Knights will continue their remarkable transformation when they take on the Rabbitohs in a knockout final on Friday night. Newcastle is the first team since Parramatta in 2019 to go from wooden spooners to finalists. Winger Dom Young says he always believed new coach Justin Holbrook could turn them around.
15: I think at the start of the season, you know, when we looked at the squad and said, you look at the strat we've got, the players we've got, and obviously the style of play that Justin has brought, I was pretty confident at the start of the year that we could turn it around.
13: And Alex Mickelson has been reduced to tears after blowing a 2-set lead in his US Open quarterfinal with fellow American Francis Tiafoe.
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13: Partly cloudy across Macarthur, mostly sunny, tops of 19 forecast for tomorrow, overcast and 21 on Friday. That's the latest on Macarthur's home, C91.3.
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0: It is 6 p.m. It is Playmore. Two songs back to back that fit the mould of today's chosen category. It was on this day 60 years ago, the 9th of September 1966, that a comedic genius was born.
16: Oh, why didn't you just go home? That's your home! Are you too good for your home? Answer me!
0: Happy Cake and Candles Day to the genius that is Adam Sandler. He's been in more movies than you can poke a stick at. 51st Dates, Billy Madison, Happy Gilmore. He's had some highs, he's had some lows in the movie industry, but his net worth speaks for itself. I'm not going to tell you what it is because it's just going to make you cry. So today, 6 p.m, it is Playmore Adam Sandler. He's actually quite the musician as well, very talented on the guitar, and he can actually sing. So I've picked songs where he's either sung a cover of them for like the late night TV shows, or maybe he's sung them in his movies. The song on the way next, if you've watched The Wedding Singer, you'll know exactly what's to come. But first, The Late Show with David Letterman in 2004, Adam Sandler did a cover of Warren Zevon's Werewolves of London.

If you haven't watched The Wedding Singer, well, there's your homework. And you can't half tell that it's Adam Sandler because he sounds exactly the same as when he talks, doesn't he? 60 years old today. Happy Cake and Candles Day to the comedic genius that is Adam Sandler. Mabel's coming up next. Play Chumbawamba. We'll check in with Aaron for the latest on the roads after Olivia Rodrigo on Scene 91.3. I know.

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1: In Mount Annan, busy for Narellan Road both ways at Mount Annan Drive. The Hume Motorway motoring along nicely from Douglas Park north all the way through to Edmondson Park. A bit of congestion in Denham Court, Kempton Valley Way south towards Heath Road. Quite a good run in Bradbury for Appin Road south into Gilead. The blackout sale is now on at 40 Winks. 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Limited time only at 40 Winks. That's the latest traffic. MacArthur's C91.3.
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1: Traffic on the M5, seeing some delays westbound through Moorbank past Heathcote Road. The M7 all clear southbound through Cecil Hills past Elizabeth Drive. Campbelltown, Narellan Road busy westbound past the TAFE lights. The Northern Road seeing some minor delays both north and southbound through Harrington Park and Oran Park. 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I'm Erin. That's the latest traffic. Macarthur's C91.3.
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0: Eilish and Bad Guy on MacArthur's Home, C91.3. 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A great day out for the whole family. We'll check in with Aaron next for the latest on the roads. Belinda Carlisle's coming up. 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
6: Traffic on the M5, seeing some minor congestion westbound through Moorbank past Heathcote Road. The M7, busy but moving southbound through Cecil Hills past Elizabeth Drive. Campbelltown, Narellan Road, moving slowly both ways past Gilchrist Drive. Rosemeadow, Appin Road, flowing freely southbound past Kellerman Drive. 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I'm Erin, that's the latest traffic. 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

0: David Lee Roth, Just Like Paradise on MacArthur's Home, C91.3. Hey, just a reminder, tomorrow it is Are You OK Day, a national day of action encouraging people to check in on others' mental well-being, held every year on the second Thursday of September. So that's tomorrow. 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Tomorrow, Are You OK Day, do not forget. We'll get the latest on the roads with Erin next, plus the news headlines you need to know. Billy Joel's coming up, play Huntrix and Maroon 5 shortly.
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8: Preston's M5M7 all clear in both directions. Leppington, Camden Valley Way busy but moving southbound past Denham Court Road. Campbelltown, the Rowan Road moving slowly westbound past the Tate Lights, and the Northern Road busy but moving both ways through Harrington Park. 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I'm Erin, that's the latest traffic, MacArthur's C91.3.
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9: Good evening, I'm Chris McCarthy. One Nation leader Pauline Hanson is denying calling Liberal MP Andrew Hastie a traitor. Mr. Hastie is demanding Senator Hanson removes a cartoon from her social media sites which make the claim. The former elite soldier believes One Nation is targeting him after he testified in the Ben Robert Smith defamation case. Senator Hanson has told News 24 Mr. Hastie is making a mountain out of a molehill.
10: I'm not calling him a traitor to his country, which he made that statement that I never said that. It is a satirical cartoon, for Christ's sake.
9: The federal government has brushed aside concerns from the US about Australia's growing tech regulation. The latest measure would allow social media users to opt out of algorithms that drive content to an individual's feed. Communications Minister Annika Wells says she hasn't been approached with any concerns from American officials. There's a push among independent MPs to overhaul the Commonwealth Grants Program amid fresh claims of pork barrelling. New research shows the $560 million scheme has overwhelmingly favoured Labor electorates. Police have raided a number of CFMEU locations in both Victoria and Queensland as a part of investigations into alleged corruption. Lachlan Gray has more.
11: Detectives from the Commission of Inquiry into the CFMEU and misconduct in the construction industry executed warrants at the CFMEU offices in Bowen Hills this morning, along with two residential addresses in Pimpama and Bars Scrub. Electronic devices and paperwork were seized, which will undergo forensic assessment. Three search warrants were also executed in Victoria, leading to the arrests of two men and a woman. Detectives say the warrants form part of investigations into allegations a Victorian labour hire company gave benefits to Queensland CFMEU officials in exchange for influencing their work. The union says it's fully cooperating with police. Lachlan Gray, Brisbane.
9: And Australia's used car market has recorded a second consecutive month of growth in August, sales rising by 1.3%. The Automotive Dealer Association's James Vortman says cost of living could be a factor behind the increase.
12: You know, people are trying to save as much money as possible. They're looking for good deals on some of the significant purchases they make. And that would include people who need a car, and they might be inclined to look at the used car market rather than the new.
7: C91.3 Sport. 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
9: Checking sport, Hugo Savala is out to prove he's more than just a fill-in when the Roosters tackle the Panthers in their NRL qualifying final. After playing in the centres all season, Savala will take over in the halves from injured Sam Walker. And Cricket Australia's move to privatise the Big Bash with the sale of the Melbourne Renegades continues to divide the sport. Cricket New South Wales releasing a statement expressing it's disappointed by the decision, which could affect grassroots development. That's the very latest. I'm Chris McCarthy.
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0: Cloudy out there at the moment. 14 degrees. Chance of rain is slim to none. Tomorrow, the cloud's going to be hanging around, unfortunately. Tops of 19 for your Thursday. 21 and cloudy for Friday. Mostly sunny on Saturday. Hitting tops of 24. C91.3.

K-pop Demon Hunters and Golden on MacArthur's home, C91.3. Did you see that Kelly Clarkson did a cover of this track as part of Kelly Oki on her TV show? And gee, she does so well.

And there are some serious, serious high notes in there, and Kelly Clarkson hits them all. The running joke is that if Kelly Clarkson does a cover of your song on her TV show, which has now come to an end after 7 years, but if she covered your song, it's not your song anymore. Belongs to Kelly Clarkson. Alex Warren's coming up. Play Ace of Base. Here's Marie.

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1: Oran Park, an earlier incident northbound on the Northern Road near Dick Johnson Drive is still closing one lane. That's only causing minor congestion at the moment, though. We do have some delays headed eastbound on Bad Galley Road from Campbelltown through to Blair Mount. That's all due to ongoing road resurfacing works in Campbelltown, Norellan Road, moving slowly in both directions past Gilchrist Drive. 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I'm Erin, that's the latest traffic, Macarthur's C91.3.

she wants. 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And MacArthur Breakfast with Ali for your Thursday morning. 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She's back from half

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1: Road resurfacing works eastbound for Back Galley Road from Campbelltown through to Blairmount. That's causing some minor congestion in both directions. In Campbelltown, Narellan Road, very slow both ways past Gilchrist Drive. Spring Farm, the Camden Bypass, all clear southbound past Les Kernahan Drive. And the M5 flung free the westbound through Moorbank past Heathcote Road. 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I'm Erin. That's the latest traffic. 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
0: The Way Home. 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

0: 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MacArthur's Home Scene, 91.3. Underworld's on the way to play Charlie Oakley next. Here's Aaron with the roads.
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2: Preston, the M5 and M7, all clear in both directions. Lovington, Cannon Valley Way, moving to speed southbound past Denham Court Road. Campbelltown, Narellan Road, busy both ways past Gilchrist Drive. 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I'm Erin, that's the latest traffic, MacArthur's C91.3.
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0: Nate McCrae's You Broke Me First. From MacArthur's home, C91.3. Would you look at the time? It is 8 o'clock. I'm getting out of here for another day. We'll get the latest on the roads with Erin next. Iaz coming up. Play Ariana and Mellencamp inside the next 20. Have a great night, MacArthur.
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2: We've got roadworks tonight through Wilton from 8pm till 5am between Picton Road and Allens Creek on the Hume Motorway. That's causing some minor congestion at the moment. Also in Wilton, we've got some slight delays both ways for Picton Road, both on and off the Hume Motorway. Picton, though, all clear in both directions for the Old Hume Highway at Margaret Street. 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Hurry, ends September 12th. I'm Erin, that's the latest traffic from MacArthur's C91.3.

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2: Looking good across the board for the early starters. The Hume Motorway in clear shape and no problems northbound from Narellan Road to the M5, M7 interchange. Further citybound on the M5. It's a 15-minute run from Preston's through to the main tunnel entry in Kingsgrove. If you're kicking around Campbelltown in Lemire, there's a roadwork zone. Campbelltown Road between Rose Payton Drive and Queen Street. And also in Bardia on the M5 motorway eastbound off-ramp on Decanter Valley Way. Just look out for the workers that are just about packing up for the morning. 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That's the latest traffic. 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
2: For Currans Hill and for Mount Annan and for Campbelltown, Narellan Road is all moving on pace. No big hold-ups in either direction on either approach to the Hume Motorway. In Campbelltown, not much traffic for Campbelltown Road. Northbound through Woodbine is no hassles up to the Hume Motorway on ramp. Citybound through Glenfield and Moorbank Avenue northbound is a clear run up to the M5, and through Cashoola, it's a clear run also for the Hume Highway northbound from the crossroads up to the M5. 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
2: In Campbelltown, a little heads up, in either end of Blackson Road, that's Narellan Road and Campbelltown Road, just make sure to watch your speed. Campbelltown Road, northbound through Woodbine, a clear run through to the Hume Motorway. And the Hume Motorway is only a 10-minute trip, looking fine in either direction, northbound or southbound between Narellan Road and the M5, M7 interchange. Citybound on the M5, you're all clear, all the way from Preston's through to the main tunnel entry in Kingsgrove. And the M7 motorway looking good in both directions, northbound or southbound from Currajong Road to Elizabeth Drive. 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That's the latest traffic, Macarthur's C91.3.

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0: 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C91.3.
2: Good morning, everybody. Welcome to Thursday. Hey, it's Thursday. You know what that means? It's pre-weekend.
3: I can't wait for the weekend to begin.
2: That's right. You know what I say? We're locked, we're loaded. If you take tomorrow off, this is your Friday. Though Chris can't take tomorrow off because it's his first week. It's weird, though, because I wasn't here on Monday, so it doesn't feel like Thursday.
4: Bit of a short week for you as well.
2: Well, it doesn't feel like a short week. It feels like it's dragging, but it doesn't feel like, I don't know, taking days off throws you unless it's a Friday. I feel like when you take a Friday off, then you're just prepped for a long weekend.
4: Yeah.
2: Do you know what I mean?
4: Yeah, because it feels like you're getting the extra rest, but on the Monday, you're still looking, it's like the Sunday, so you've got the workday's dread for the next day, I reckon.
2: Yeah, that sort of vibe. Exactly right. It's, I think the October long weekend's coming up, right?
4: Yes. Yeah.
2: Is that the Monday off, though? That's not the Friday off. It is.
4: It's the Monday off. Yeah, it's the dreaded Monday. So you get Monday-itis for the Tuesday.
2: So what are you taking off if you're taking a day off? A long weekend? A Friday? Ooh,
4: definitely a Friday.
2: Yeah, I think so too.
4: Because it feels better.
2: Yeah.
4: It just feels better.
2: Yeah. Although, like I just said, if you don't come to work on a Friday, that is a long weekend, isn't it? Anyway, so we were talking about before off air about what it is to wake up in the mornings. Because, you know, if you're awake at this time, it's rough, man. It's real rough. And, well, I use two alarms. I've got my alarm on my phone and I've got an Alexa. And the Alexa is like my secondary backup. Do you use any of those?
4: I've got an alarm on my phone and it's a chicken constantly just doing the cock-a-doodle-doo the whole time until I press the stop. It wakes the whole house up.
2: They must hate you.
4: Oh, at the moment, day three of it, they must.
2: Why would you choose that to wake? Isn't that annoying?
4: It scares you awake, so you're definitely awake. It scares me awake within 3 seconds.
2: All right.
4: You're up, you're out, you're ready to go. It's like a push to the start of the day.
2: Oh, mine's very relaxed. It's like a very quiet little chime.
4: Okay.
2: Like a little ding, ding, you know? Oh, it's very relaxed. God, gee, you've gone the other side of that.
4: So you can just...
2: So I've got an Alexa as a backup, just in case that one doesn't work, right? Yeah. Yesterday, one of the guys at work here, Shane, he came in. He's always got a story about something. And he's like, so do you know your Alexa is recording you?
4: What?
2: And I'm like, what do you mean? And he goes, you got an Alexa, hey? And I said, yeah. And he goes, it records you, it listens. Like, and I said, I don't think it does, mate. That would break a whole bunch of privacy rules.
4: Yeah, well, boy.
2: And he's like, no, I'll show you. And went to show me all these videos of people being recorded by their Alexa knowing stuff it hadn't told. Alexa's a little one, like a Google. Maybe you've got a Google. I've got that too. God, I've got way too many AI companions at home. That doesn't sound right. I was like, I doubt it. It would be, like I said, breaking a whole lot of privacy laws. Shows me all these videos, and now he's got me paranoid. Now I'm like, is it recording me?
4: Have you heard anything from your Alexa? Has it said anything just out of the odd? Have you heard it breathing? Have you had any weird
2: Alexa moments?
4: Well, the videos
2: he was showing me, that's what they were doing, weird stuff, weird noises.
4: Oh, that's creepy.
2: Weird noises and saying, like, conversations that they'd never told. Like, in one of the examples, he said to the guy, oh, yeah, because you haven't finished nursing school yet. And then the guy goes, I never told you that.
4: Oh.
2: So well, I don't know. They're always listening. Yes. I don't know. Well, you wouldn't want to listen to me. Well, you would on this radio show. But not while I'm asleep. There's nothing exciting there. I don't know. It has done some weird stuff, though. Sometimes it tells me I have messages.
4: And there's nothing there?
2: Well, once there was a message from some dude just going off his head.
4: And your phone's not linked to your Alexa?
2: No.
4: Oh, that's creepy.
2: I know.
4: That's creepy.
2: Maybe there is more creepiness than we think. Anyway, sorry for major paranoid. Good morning.

0: It's Olivia Rodrigo. You're on MacArthur Breakfast on C91.3, 5:45 in the AM. 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
1: Here's to Ali Redondo's early morning risers.
2: Good morning.
0: Well, how to do? Let's have a look at the weather for you today. We're looking at well, the El Nino's kicking in, isn't it? El Nino? El Nino? It's very confusing, man. Tops of 19 degrees today. Cloudy, slight chance of a shower. We did get a little shower yesterday, just enough to put the dirt on your car. That's annoying. Currently, it's 8 degrees. But yeah, there's lots of news about this summer, man. The Bureau of Meteorology is warning that this El Nino weather pattern is going to have pretty bad...
3: consequences?
0: Yes, that's the word I'm looking for, across Australia. So it's going to be hotter and drier. Below average rainfall is expected during spring, which is going to be terrible for us hay fever sufferers. Do you have hay fever?
3: Oh, badly.
0: Oh, do you?
3: I swell to the point where I can't see out of my eyes. I'll be on the Zyrtec for sure. For sure.
0: Well, you know then that if it doesn't rain, all that pollen's just getting about.
3: Everywhere.
0: Oh, it's the worst. Anywho, bushfire risk obviously is expected to increase. But then they're also saying that it brings severe thunderstorms.
3: Yeah.
0: So you're not getting rain, but then you're just getting random thunderstorms.
3: I think it's lightning.
0: Yeah, right.
3: They're called dry thunderstorms. So when there's I think it's a certain part of the atmosphere, when it hits the heat and the cold comes in, it creates the static electricity. Look at me going all science.
0: I know. You're
3: it creates
0: Tim
3: like
0: Bailey
3: the static electricity and you get the dry thunderstorms.
0: Oh.
3: That's the only thing I know about science is that. But it is a thing. It's
0: that is
3: something
0: such a
3: to do
0: weird
3: with the static
0: thing to know.
3: Yeah.
0: Did you study that for kicks? You want to be a weatherman at one point.
3: Yeah, maybe. Tim Bailey, eat your heart out.
0: Oh, Tim, well, Tim Bailey's off the scene, isn't he?
3: Yeah,
0: what's
3: he
0: Tim Bailey doing these days?
3: Not too sure. Just rocking the wacky hairdos as he was. He's a legend. He's a legendary
0: Oh, yeah, we
3: man,
0: do love Tim Bailey.
3: But, yeah, dry thunderstorms. I'm not liking the sound of that at all.
0: Yeah, I don't know what that means. But, anywho, a dry thunderstorm, it seems to contradict itself.
3: Yeah.
0: Do you think this has anything to do with the earthquake? We got another earthquake yesterday. Did anyone feel it? So we had one last week. We had a 3.4 on the 28th. Yesterday we had a 2.4. So that was same spot, just south of Appin. Yeah. I didn't feel it. I keep missing out on all these, but like two in less than 2 weeks.
3: Yeah.
0: That's getting pretty constant now.
3: What does a 3.6 and a 2. Whatever feel like? Is it just like a little...
0: 3.4 and a 2.4?
3: Yeah, 2.4. Is it like a little shudder? Or
0: well, the
3: is...
0: 3.4...
3: People felt it.
0: Absolutely.
3: Yeah.
0: Animals
3: oh, wow.
0: did. More so. Animals.
3: Yeah.
0: A lot of we had a lady call in that said all of her horses got out. Because it freaks them out, right?
3: And they've got that weird nature sense. So they know... You see it in the movies. Horses are running 10 minutes before everybody else.
0: Gee, that's a fun fact. What have they got, or what?
3: Like a sense, like a nature sense.
0: What's a nature sense?
3: They
0: I've never
3: just,
0: heard of that
3: they
0: before.
3: They can just feel the something
0: Who's
3: in
0: coming
3: nature
0: in with
3: coming?
0: Dry thunderstorms and nature senses? We're all learning something here. A 3.4, definitely you'd feel a 2.4. I don't know, I didn't feel it. You live in Campbelltown, did you feel
3: yeah,
0: it?
3: Yeah, no, I live right in the main drag, and I didn't feel a little bit of a shake. It could have been me falling out of bed, to be honest.
0: Well... I don't know what this means. I mean, it wasn't bigger than last week's.
3: Yeah.
0: Last week's it's smaller, but are these going to get bigger? Are we getting these all the time now?
3: Yeah, it's a weird one. A couple of earthquakes in a couple of weeks.
0: In the same area?
3: Yeah, it's
0: a bit sus.
3: A bit uncommon.
0: Hmm. Do you remember earthquakes in Campbelltown, say, 10 years ago?
3: Not really,
0: no. No, me either.
3: Hmm.
0: Weird.
1: We keep MacArthur moving.
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5: The M5 motorway citybound starting to fill up early, and there is moderate congestion from the interchange in Prestons through to Heathcote Road. After that, though, you're still in for a clear run in towards the airport. Further on into the city, no hassles. In Horningsea Park, only light traffic in all directions of the main traffic lights of Cow Pasture Road, Camden Valley Way, Bringelly Road. And from Horningsea Park through Prestons, it's a pretty clear run eastbound on Camden Valley Way from Cow Pasture Road to the Hume Motorway Junction. Edgewater Homes has completed move-in ready homes across Sydney and the Hunter. 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That's Lattice Traffic, MacArthur C91.3.
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0: weirdly interesting. Did I sell that? Good. You'll get some tickets after 6:30. It won't keep us apart. We're going to play Martin Garrix for you as well. Yes, Boone. And Dom Henley. We'll update your traffic news and weather next.
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9: The Hume Motorway northbound has traffic building from the overpass of Campbelltown Road past Camden Valley Way, and most of that traffic is headed citybound on the M5. Some busy congestion from the interchange through to Currajong Road. A little bit more traffic on the way past the Hume Highway overpass in Liverpool. But after that, though, a clear run further into the airport and right on into the city. Things looking quiet through Cashula. The Hume Highway is very clear in both directions from the crossroads to the M5 motorway. And if you're citybound from Glenfield, the Moorbank Avenue northbound run up to the M5 is also looking pretty clear. 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That's latest traffic, MacArthur's C91.3.
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10: Good morning, I'm Toby Goff. Global oil prices have surged again after strikes on tankers in the Gulf and an attack on an oil facility in Saudi Arabia. The US says it struck five Iranian tankers in response to Iran targeting a warship before Tehran announced retaliation against eight tankers and an American base in Jordan. Houthi rebels have also launched drone and missile attacks on several Saudi oil sites. One Nation leader Pauline Hanson says Liberal MP Andrew Hastie is making a mountain out of a molehill over a cartoon on her website. The former elite soldier is demanding Senator Hanson remove the cartoon, which labels him a traitor. Mr. Hastie believes he's being targeted because he was subpoenaed to give evidence in the Ben Robert Smith defamation case. Senator Hanson has told News 24 that's not the case, arguing the cartoon is satire and she doesn't believe Mr. Hastie is a traitor.
11: I have the highest regard for people in the Defence Force and who fought for and are prepared to put their lives on the line for this country. And I respect him for his services that he's done for Australia. But I have not called him a traitor.
10: A safety researcher at artificial intelligence company Anthropic says he believes there's a 10% chance AI could kill all humans within a decade.

0: In a post on social media, Evan Hubinger says the risk from the current models is low, but the technology may improve upon itself until it poses an existential risk to humanity. Thousands of transport workers will walk off the job today in the largest coordinated campaign in the history of the Transport Workers Union. Workers who move goods for brands including Audi, BHP and Coca-Cola will strike for 24 hours in a push for improved pay and conditions. TWU Secretary Michael Caine argues striking is always the last option.
1: They have to send a really clear signal to the companies that engage them and to the community that this is a critical industry and they are being squeezed. What these workers want is fair pay, but more importantly than that, they want job security and assurance that they will have a job tomorrow.
0: Also making news, dozens of foreign royals and international leaders have attended the funeral of Norway's late King Harald V, and Apple has unveiled its latest generation of iPhones, including a foldable version.
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0: Checking sport, the Sharks are backing their fans to make the trek to Allianz Stadium for their home final against the Cowboys. They say they're confident there'll be plenty of black, white and blue in the grandstands on Saturday night. At the US Tennis Open, Carlos Alcaraz went down to local hope Blake Shelton in a record-breaking five-set epic. And in cricket, Pakistan's woes continue. They lost 7 wickets in a single session to be 7 for 100 at lunch on the opening day of their third test against England. I'm Toby Goff. More headlines soon.
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3: Cloudy today, slight chance of a shower, tops of 19 degrees. Currently it's 8. 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

CeeLo Green, and forget you, you're on MacArthur Breakfast on C91.3, 609. Welcome to your Thursday. You're almost there, friends. You're almost there. Hang in there. And coming up, your chance to win tickets to Cirque Alice. Because who wants to pay for stuff anymore? Everything's too expensive. Unless you're Elon Musk. Did you hear the latest? He wants to be the world's first quadrillionaire. Guy holds no bounds, man. He does whatever he wants. So quadrillion dollars is equal to $1,000 trillion, making it an unprecedented level of wealth, but he reckons he can reach it. He also wants to put factories and industrial facilities on the moon and Mars. He wants a multi-planetary civilization. And he's dead serious, man. He's not like mucking around. He thinks he's gonna get there. And I'm thinking, you gotta applaud him at least for having a dream and going with it. I'm starting to see a real link between wealth and delusion, which makes me think, why aren't I absolutely loaded yet? I mean, I should be, because when you come to the land of delusion, this is where I live. It's good here. The water's warm.

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2: The Hume Motorway northbound is starting to move slower for the run-up to the M5, M7 interchange. It's busiest through Bardia and either side of the Campbelltown Road overpass. That's going to make it about a 17-minute trip northbound on the Hume Motorway to get from Narellan Road to the M5, M7 interchange. The good news, though, is that there's only moderate traffic from the interchange in Prestons through to the Hume Highway overpass in Liverpool. The M7 motorway behaving much more quiet, and it's a clear run northbound from Currajong Road to Elizabeth Drive. In Cecil Hills, as reports for breakdown, it's Elizabeth Drive, eastbound towards the intersection of Smithfield Road. 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That's the latest traffic, MacArthur's C91.3.
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0: Today's Tradie Tune comes from something I read yesterday. Now, I'm someone who loves concerts. You go to concerts, Chris?
4: Oh, I love a good rock concert.
0: What's the last one you went to?
4: It was Red Hot Summer Tour, Bendigo, Wolf Mother and Baby Animals. It was awesome.
0: I love the Baby Animals. I love Wolf Mother, actually. They're not meant to be very good live. Is that true?
4: We left halfway through his set.
0: Oh, why?
4: It wasn't good. It was... He came in the tour bus. He got
0: off
4: the tour
0: bus. You mean
4: the
0: lead singer?
4: Yeah. It was just him as Wolf Mother. He was the only person who performed.
0: Oh.
4: And he came in his tour bus halfway through and left right after his show. Not a very good set. Baby Animals was excellent.
0: They
4: it
0: are.
4: Was the most awesome thing I've heard in my life. They can build
0: wow.
4: it out still.
0: They yeah. really, oh no, they're very good, man. Susie DiMarchi. Oh,
4: brilliant rock
0: some,
4: chick.
0: Some absolute chibs on her. Well, I read a study, came from the University of London. And it says that if you go to regular concerts, not only will you have greater happiness, higher self-esteem, and more improved well-being, but it can add years to your life. People who went to shows once every 2 weeks had 9 years added to their life.
4: Enjoyment brings you life. It must be enjoyment.
0: 9 years.
4: Wow.
0: So... it's not bad, not a bad excuse to buy a ticket. So I was having a look around because obviously all the international acts come over, but God, they're so expensive. They sell out so fast. And then I found the Barracks at North Head in Manly. So it overlooks Sydney Harbour. Looks sick. You ever been to this?
4: No, I've never been there.
0: It's really kind of a cool vibe. So you get all your food and drinks. It's that big outdoor under the stars sort of atmosphere.
4: Oh, nice.
0: They've got quite the lineup happening there. And, you know, it's getting hotter now, so you go out there, have a few brewskis, sounds good. Temper Trap, Sneaky Sound System. There's something for everyone,
4: nice.
0: Man. One of my favourites, though, will be playing Saturday, the 3rd of October, Jet. Big fan of Jet, man. If you haven't seen Jet live, they are so good. I had mixed reviews before I saw them live. Brilliant. Ever seen them live?
4: No, never.
0: Real good. Jet. Let's go back. 2004. She's a genius.

0: Jen. She's a genius. So she's trading tune on C91.3. And they're currently on their tour. But as I said, you can catch them at the Barracks, which looks good. I mean, you've got to go to Manly. That's the only downside of that.
1: Yeah, it's such a downer.
0: I'm not a huge fan of Manly, but anyway. And the night before they play at the Barracks, the Cruel Sea's playing. And again, great band. I'd love to see them live. This came out in 93. Got a number 4 on the ARIA charts. It's gritty. It's bluesy. I like it. It's the Honeymoon is Over.

0: MacArthur Breakfast on C91.3, almost 6:30. We'll update your traffic news and weather for you shortly. We'll play some Bruno. Your chance to get tickets to Cirque Alice at the Sydney Lyric. I've told you about this all week. It reimagines the Lewis Carroll classic with a whole bunch of different things. Aerialists, contortionists. Contortionists? It's the last time you saw a contortionist. Well, your chance to win tickets for the family. That's coming up next.
1: I wonder what's for breakfast.
2: 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Ali Redondo. C91.3.
0: Oh. 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The sun woke me up again.
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11: The Hume Motorway northbound is getting busier for the run-up to the M5, M7 in Prestons. Still only about a 15-minute trip from Narellan Road to the interchange in Prestons, though. Moderate traffic on the M5 motorway citybound from the interchange through to the main tunnel entry in Kingsgrove. If you're trying to dodge a little bit of that congestion in Prestons, you can take Moorbank Avenue northbound. It is getting busier for the run-up to the M5 motorway, though. In Campbelltown, everything's moving fine in both directions of Narellan Road, in between the Hume Motorway and Appin Road. The Moroxy Bypass is all at speed in both directions. JB Hi-Fi's Footy Finals Frenzy is now on with crazy deals. 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That's the latest traffic. 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
12: Good morning, I'm Toby Goff. Global oil prices have surged again after strikes on tankers in the Gulf and an attack on an oil facility in Saudi Arabia. The US says it struck 5 Iranian tankers in response to Iran targeting a warship before Tehran announced retaliation against 8 tankers and an American base in Jordan. Houthi rebels have also launched drone and missile attacks on several Saudi oil sites. One Nation leader Pauline Hanson says Liberal MP Andrew Hastie is making a mountain out of a molehill over a cartoon on her website. The former elite soldier is demanding Senator Hanson remove the cartoon, which labels him a traitor. Mr. Hastie believes he's being targeted because he was subpoenaed to give evidence in the Ben Robert Smith defamation case. Senator Hanson has told News 24 that's not the case, arguing the cartoon is satire and she doesn't believe Mr. Hastie is a traitor.
13: I have the highest regard for people in the Defence Force and who fought for and are prepared to put their lives on the line for this country. And I respect him for his services that he's done for Australia. But I have not called him a traitor.
12: A safety researcher at artificial intelligence company Anthropic says he believes there's a 10% chance AI could kill all humans within a decade. In a post on social media, Evan Hubinger says the risk from the current models is low, but the technology may improve upon itself until it poses an existential risk to humanity. Thousands of transport workers will walk off the job today in the largest coordinated campaign in the history of the Transport Workers Union. Workers who move goods for brands including Audi, BHP and Coca-Cola will strike for 24 hours in a push for improved pay and conditions. TWU Secretary Michael Caine argues striking is always the last option.
14: They have to send a really clear signal to the companies that engage them and to the community that this is a critical industry and they are being squeezed. What these workers want is fair pay, but more importantly than that, they want job security and assurance that they will have a job tomorrow.
12: Also making news, dozens of foreign royals and international leaders have attended the funeral of Norway's late King Harald V, and Apple has unveiled its latest generation of iPhones, including a foldable version.
9: C91.3 Sport. 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
12: Checking sport, the Sharks are backing their fans to make the trek to Allianz Stadium for their home final against the Cowboys. They say they're confident there'll be plenty of black, white and blue in the grandstands on Saturday night. At the US Tennis Open, Carlos Alcaraz went down to local hope Blake Shelton in a record-breaking five-set epic. And in cricket, Pakistan's woes continue. They lost 7 wickets in a single session to be 7 for 100 at lunch on the opening day of their third test against England. I'm Toby Goff. More headlines soon.
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0: Tops of 19 today, cloudy, slight chance of a shower. It's feeling a little chilly. It is currently, though, 8 degrees. Macca's new cheesy quarter pounder and cheesy double quarter pounder are here, both with a golden cheesy patty. Delicious. Don't Macca's walk, Macca's run.

0: MacArthur Breakfast on C91.3. And, well, James and I talked about this last week, and it finally has been unveiled, the Apple foldable iPhone. Now, 7.6-inch foldable display, I've just seen it. Actually, we'll put a photo up on our socials so you can have a look at it. But it's actually pretty cool. I know I was kind of like on the fence about it, but I reckon it's actually very sort of modern looking. Yeah. It's better looking than the... Who else did it? Was it Samsung?
1: Yeah.
0: Didn't like the Samsung one.
1: It's sleeker.
0: This one seems really... I don't know, like futuristic. Well, living in the Jetsons sort of thing. I remember James saying that he didn't like the thought of there being a fold in the middle of the screen.
1: Yep.
0: But it doesn't look like that's going to be an issue. It looks very streamlined.
1: Yeah, they've got some screen regeneration technology happening. So when you open it up,
0: it fixes
1: flat,
0: it.
1: It fixes it up. It like props up. Yeah. So I think the new iPhone won't have too much of a crease in it.
0: Would you get it?
1: Not for $3,500.
0: Well, that's the thing. That's the only downer. It's $3,500. It's available October 23. So you got a bit of time to save up. $3,500 for a phone, man.
1: Yep.
0: That better be doing everything for me. That better be answering my calls, taking my calls, fixing my problems. $3,500, I don't want to do everything.
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0: Like, how much is a MacBook?
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0: I don't know.
1: That thing better be able to fly for $3,500,
0: man. $3,500. That's a lot of dough for a phone. Anyway, we don't like you to spend money. That's why we like to give you free stuff. And Cirque Alice, step into Wonderland as you look at a reimagined Lewis Carroll classic adventure. And... it's hard to explain this because it's not just a circus. It's everything. 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
0: C91.3 traffic.
2: With some moderate traffic coming off the Hume Motorway northbound just past Camden Valley Way, the M5 motorway is now a 30-minute trip to get from Preston's through to the main tunnel entry in Kingsgrove. Through Bardia and St Andrews, busy conditions also for Campbelltown Road, in between Denham Court Road and Williamson Road roundabout. And through Campbelltown, everything is moving fine for Narellan Road in either direction from the Hume Motorway to Appen Road. Appen Road, no problems to head down the coast. It's spring season at Freedom. 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Hurry, sale ends Monday, only at Freedom. That's the latest traffic in MacArthur's C91.3.
3: Bamboozled? Befuddled? 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
1: Leanne from Wilton, good morning.
2: Hi, how are you?
1: I'm good. What do you think of this Apple iPhone? $3,500 for a foldable phone. Would you do it?
2: No, it's crazy.
1: Yeah, well, you don't want, like, you don't want to look like, you know, look at me, I've got a modern, flashy, foldable phone. No, you don't care.
2: I see it as a break point from my perspective, so, yeah, no foldable iPhone for me.
1: Fair enough. You know what? You know your boundaries. That's a good thing.
2: 100%.
1: All right, my friend, a family pass to Cirque Alice at Sydney Lyric is all yours. Well done.
2: Thank you so much. That's great. My kids are
1: going to
2: absolutely love it.
1: We love that. Good on you. My last family pass to win tomorrow, so make sure you're listening. Cirque Alice at the Sydney Lyric Theatre for 2 weeks only.
2: Thank you.

0: 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So coming up after 7:30 is What's On at the Flicks. 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

0: It's also clear from Narellan Road towards Menangle Road, a little further south towards Pheasant's Nest and onto the Southern Highlands. There's a couple of roadwork zones in between Moreton Park Road and Picton Road. Stuck in traffic? That's enough stuck for one day. With NRMA Roadside, 9 times out of 10, they get you back on the road. No need for a tow. Search NRMA Roadside. T's and C's apply. That's the latest traffic. MacArthur's C91.3.
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2: Good morning, I'm Toby Goff. Global oil prices have climbed back above $100 a barrel for the first time since July as the Middle East conflict escalates. Both America and Iran have attacked tankers in the Gulf region, while Saudi oil infrastructure has also come under fire by Houthi rebels. US President Donald Trump claims Tehran is trying to influence America's midterm elections, arguing it won't take long for his administration to bring energy costs down.
3: Shortly, but right after the election, because they'd like to have it that way, but right after the election, oil prices are going to be tumbling downward.
2: Detectives looking into a financial crime syndicate believe it's defrauded the major banks of more than $500 million. The focus of investigations into the Penthouse syndicate have now shifted towards suspected corruption in the real estate sector. New protections have been finalised for Australian households struggling to pay electricity bills. The Energy Markets Commission has simplified eligibility categories for customers who need flexible payment plans. Retailers will be required to make contact with struggling households through at least 2 communication channels. New research has found super-retirement spending is supporting almost 500,000 jobs. The survey commissioned by the Super Member Council has found their spending adds $121 billion in the economy a year. Council Chief Executive Misha Schubert says their higher spending strengthens the broader economy.
4: Retirees go and spend that money buying a cup of coffee in their local businesses, travelling around the country as caravanners.
2: 1 in 8 Australian teenagers have tried a nicotine vape, according to a new study. More than 1,800 students from across the country took part in the survey, which also found young people were more likely to try other nicotine products after sampling one. Transgrid has commissioned its own modelling on data centre power consumption in Australia. The analysis suggests demand will be at double the level by 2035 than is predicted in the widely adopted forecast from the energy grid operator. Also making news, European royals have gathered in Oslo for the funeral of Norway's late King Harald V, and a safety researcher with Anthropic has publicly stated he believes there is more than a 10% chance AI could kill all humans within a decade.
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2: Checking sport, the Sharks are backing their fans to make the trek to Allianz Stadium for their home final against the Cowboys. They say they're confident there'll be plenty of black, white and blue in the grandstands on Saturday night. At the US Tennis Open, Carlos Alcaraz went down to local hope Blake Shelton in a record-breaking 5-set epic. And in cricket, Pakistan's woes continue. They lost 7 wickets in a single session to be 7 for 100 at lunch on the opening day of their third test against England. I'm Toby Goff. More headlines soon.
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5: Looking at tops of 19 degrees today, partly cloudy. Doesn't look very nice out there at the moment. Might get a shower this morning. Currently it's 9. You're on C91.3. Oh no, oh no. It is time for TikTok at 7 o'clock. It's where we explore the weird and wonderful world of TikTok. What's trending? What's going viral? What are your TikTok tunes? And today is all about Tom Jones. Now, if you don't know about this, Tom Jones is pretty angry, man. He was on The Voice. In fact, he's been on The Voice since it started.
6: Wow.
5: Yeah, he's very much a fixed member. Now, he's 86 years old and he's still got some pipes, Tom Jones, man.
6: Okay, yeah, he can belt out that tune still. He can belt it out.
5: Sure, he was at Barrel, like he did a day on the green a couple of years ago.
6: Oh, that would have been awesome.
5: Yeah, absolutely. Anyway, so he's really upset. He went on his social media yesterday and said, to be clear, I did not want to leave The Voice. I love the show and I really appreciate the audience. ITV, who's the British TV broadcaster, made this decision, obviously a while ago.
6: Oh.
5: And I was just told recently the reason is because financial difficulty with insurance.

0: appearance. And then he goes on to say that they're getting a new coaching lineup and there wouldn't be a chair for him. And they did offer him a role, but it's a very reduced capacity. And then he ends by saying, the only thing I know right now is there's never a good time to fire an 86-year-old who's still pretty good at his job. And then this is the boss move, right? He signs it off with Sir Tom Jones.
1: Oh, brilliant. All that's needed.
0: Oh, isn't it? That's him going, listen, I'm Sir Tom Bloody Jones. You hear me? You dare fire me? How could you get rid of Tom Jones?
1: He's a legend.
0: Look at this song. It's 2 minutes of classic.

0: TikTok tune on C91.3. It's not unusual that I'd play that song even though I'm not supposed to because it's classic. It's an absolute classic. And so is Tom Jones. And you know, he's no stranger to social media. He has over 700,000 followers on TikTok.
1: Oh, wow, he's a legend.
0: He's absolutely a legend. And we forget, 86, man, he's 86. He doesn't look it, he can hold a tune, you know. But he was around at the time of the greats. He was on Graham Norton. We're going to put this up so you can watch the whole interview. And he talked about the time back in 1965 when he met his idol, Elvis.
2: Elvis is waving at you. Don't wave back. Me? You know, like, well, so anyway, so he gets out of this helicopter and he starts walking towards me. Well, I had a single record out at the moment. It was my third single called With These Hands. It was a ballad. It was a beautiful song. And Elvis is walking towards me going, with this hand,
3: oh my God,
2: I will cling to you, right? And he's going, I'm you. And I thought, my God, if the boys back home could see me now, you know.
0: Two legends in one room. I mean, can you imagine just hanging out with Elvis? Who's someone you've always wanted to meet?
1: Oh,
0: me, okay.
1: Cool. Yeah, already done.
0: Oh, there you go. Mate, your life's complete. What can you say?
3: Full
0: circle. It's good. It's good times. Making a young boy's dreams come true.

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3: In Liverpool, reports for breakdown, Hoxton Park Road eastbound, just at the intersection of Banks Road, making some congestion at the Miller TAFE. Through Liverpool also, some congestion in both directions of the Hume Highway in between Hoxton Park Road and Elizabeth Drive. The M5 motorway is off to a moderately slow start, about a 30-minute trip from Preston's at the interchange through to the main tunnel entry in Kingsgrove. The heaviest part of that traffic is either side of Heathcote Road. And through Preston's, things are busy but moving for Camden Valley Way, eastbound from Bonera Road towards the Hume Motorway Junction. 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That's the latest traffic. MacArthur C91.3.
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0: On this day, the 10th of September in 1964, Rod Stewart recorded his first single, which was actually a cover. It was called Good Morning, Little Schoolgirl.
4: Good morning, little schoolgirl. Good morning, little schoolgirl. Can I come home?
0: There you go. It's very bluesy, isn't it? Very bluesy for Rod. In 1974, on this day, the Stones released this. Song, man. Tune. Absolute Sunday afternoon, having a bevy, relaxing, sunshine, just the right temperature. You're looking good, you're not bloated, you know? That's when you play this song. In 1988, on this day, Guns N' Roses went on tour as the opening act for Aerosmith. In 1990, on this day, Will Smith made his debut in The Fresh Prince of Bel-Air.
5: Story all
0: I won't do it, but you know I know every lyric. I like to take a minute. Okay, I won't do it. I promise you I won't do it. I've done it many years. Anyway, what a show that was. And we full circle. We just played Tom Jones, which is what Carlton used to do the dance to, remember?
6: It's not unusual to be alone by anyone.
0: If you know, you know. And if you don't know, you literally have no idea what I'm talking about, so you should find out. Cool. In 1990, on this day, the Hard Rock Cafe opened in Vegas. God, what happened to them? Remember there was that massive one in Darling Harbour? Oh, was there another one too? Oh, no, I'm thinking of Planet Hollywood. Remember there was a Planet Hollywood in George Street? God, that was overpriced. And then there was a Hard Rock in Darling Harbour. I went to that once. Hard Rock was right. That steak, man. I thought I was going to break a knife or a finger. One of the two. In 1991, on this day, Nirvana released this. Here we are now, in 1996, on this day, Pauline Hanson made her first speech to the House of Representatives. And in 2008, the Large Hadron, or is it Hadron? What is it, Chris?
7: Large Hadron Collider. Thanks.
0: Thank you. It conducted its first test operation. Today, as we know, is Are You OK Day. So it's an important day supporting Australian mental health and encourages people to check in with others and start meaningful conversations. You can find out more at ruok.org.au. And coming up after 8 o'clock, we're going to catch up with Kev Heath. He's an Are You OK Day ambassador. Very cool dude. You'll enjoy that chat. Celebrity birthdays. Colin Firth is 66 today and Sam Kerr is 33. On to our local legends celebrating. Keira Douglas with a late entry from yesterday from Harrington Park. She was 17 and your mum called and said happy birthday from her, Jack and Noah. Aww. Today, Jordan Gretsch from Oran Park is 31. Peter Gray from Ambervale, 63. Carla Sass from St. Helens Park is 36. Meredith York from Menangle Park is 25. Katie Kerr from Spring Farm is 5. Ryan Dubois from Comedy is 28 today. Ashley Cook from Bradbury is 11. Elijah Francis from Greenacre is 1. And CJ Fairley from Campbelltown is 6. But there can only be one winner. The winner of the cake, thanks to our good mates at Cake Biz in Narellan, is Katie Kerr from Spring Farm. Well done to you. If you'd like to register for MacArthur Birthdays, you can head to our website, c913.com.au. But hey, I wasn't going to sing the whole theme song of Fresh Prince of Bel-Air. Thought about it. Can play one of his songs, though. Because they used to be good. Remember? Back in the day, when everyone was like shaking the room and getting jiggy with it? That was cringe. I'll be quiet.

0: 7, when Will Smith was still cool now. Not so much, you know. Ah, well, that's the way it goes. Speaking of going, you can go your own way. I'm going to play Fleetwood Mac for you next. We'll update your traffic news and weather. And speaking of updates, what's on at the Flicks? You can score yourself a double pass to Screen X to see a movie of your choice. That's next.
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11: On the M5 motorway, citybound, reports for breakdown just past Currajong Road, making some moderate congestion already, back to the M5 M7 interchange in Prestons. In Liverpool, reports for breakdown, that's going to add to some busy traffic on the Hume Highway, and it's at the Elizabeth Drive, Hume Highway intersection at the Apex Park traffic lights. Edgewater Homes has completed move-in-ready homes across Sydney and the Hunter. No construction risk, no delays. Edgewaterhomes.com.au. That's the latest traffic. MacArthur C91.3.
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13: Good morning, I'm Toby Goff. Global oil prices have climbed back above $100 a barrel for the first time since July as the Middle East conflict escalates. Both America and Iran have attacked tankers in the Gulf region, while Saudi oil infrastructure has also come under fire by Houthi rebels. US President Donald Trump claims Tehran is trying to influence America's midterm elections, arguing it won't take long for his administration to bring energy costs down.
14: Shortly, but right after the election, because they'd like to have it that way, but right after the election, oil prices are going to be tumbling downward.
13: Detectives looking into a financial crime syndicate believe it's defrauded the major banks of more than $500 million. The focus of investigations into the Penthouse syndicate have now shifted towards suspected corruption in the real estate sector. New protections have been finalised for Australian households struggling to pay electricity bills. The Energy Markets Commission has simplified eligibility categories for customers who need flexible payment plans. Retailers will be required to make contact with struggling households through at least 2 communication channels. New research has found super-retirement spending is supporting almost 500,000 jobs. The survey commissioned by the Super Member Council has found their spending adds $121 billion in the economy a year. Council Chief Executive Misha Schubert says their higher spending strengthens the broader economy.
15: Retirees go and spend that money buying a cup of coffee in their local businesses, travelling around the country as caravanners.
13: One in eight Australian teenagers have tried a nicotine vape, according to a new study. More than 1,800 students from across the country took part in the survey, which also found young people were more likely to try other nicotine products after sampling one. Transgrid has commissioned its own modelling on data centre power consumption in Australia. The analysis suggests demand will be at double the level by 2035 than is predicted in the widely adopted forecast from the energy grid operator. Also making news, European royals have gathered in Oslo for the funeral of Norway's late King Harald V, and a safety researcher with Anthropic has publicly stated he believes there is more than a 10% chance AI could kill all humans within a decade.
12: C91.3 Sport. 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
13: Checking sport, the Sharks are backing their fans to make the trek to Allianz Stadium for their home final against the Cowboys. They say they're confident there'll be plenty of black, white and blue in the grandstands on Saturday night. At the US Tennis Open, Carlos Alcaraz went down to local hope Blake Shelton in a record-breaking five-set epic. And in cricket, Pakistan's woes continue. They lost 7 wickets in a single session to be 7 for 100 at lunch on the opening day of their third test against England. I'm Toby Goff. More headlines soon.
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0: 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And if you haven't tried it yet, you've got to check out Screen X, a whole new way to experience movies. I've talked about it before. One in front of you, one either side. 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Now, what is on today? Well, the sequel to the first one, starring Nicole Kidman and Sandra Bullock, reprising their roles as the Owen sisters. It's Practical Magic.
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11: What is wrong with you? Are you like six? Yeah. Are you six?
0: Yeah. Okay. So if you're a big fan of the first one, well, you're going to love this one too. Now, I touched on this last week. This has Owen Wilson in it, and it's sort of a drama action comedy. I know that's a big mix, but you've got Owen Wilson in it. It's always going to be a little bit funny. So it's basically about a high-end courier, and he has 3 hours to transport an organ to save a seven-year-old in need of a transplant. But then the mission turns deadly when the leader of a notorious crime syndicate becomes involved. Let's have a listen to Runner.
12: You're Hank, aren't you?
13: You're the delivery man.
12: But this is not a FedEx package.
13: There's a little girl that's very sick. And you're delivering her a new liver. If she doesn't get this today, she's not going to make it.
14: How much does one of those go for in the black market?
13: $1 million, maybe.
14: $1 million?
0: That's Runner out today. Also one for the kiddies, Paw Patrol, the Dino movie. Oh, so this is cute. When Paw Patrol lands on a mysterious dinosaur island, they meet Rex, a stranded pup, and then the biggest rescue mission ensues. You're going to love it. And don't forget, if you're a Cinebuzz member, you can access family saver pricing on sessions before 5 p.m. It's called Paw Patrol, the Dino movie.
15: We need to suit up for the dog. Whatever this island throws at us,
16: yeah!
15: We'll be prepared.
0: Love that for the kiddies. Now, if you're a big fan of Oasis, Oasis Don't Look Back in Anger. This follows Liam and Noel Gallagher's reunion tour last year. So obviously the brothers are in it. And not surprisingly, it's rated MA 15+, due to coarse language. But if you're a fan of Oasis, you'll love it. And then another animated movie, The Last Whale Singer. So you can go and check that out with the kiddos. And to celebrate the upcoming tour of, what is her name? Lizzie McGuire? What is her name?
17: Hilary Duff.
0: Thanks. They are putting the Lizzie McGuire movie back on the big screen this weekend only. So that and more all showing at the movies. But if you would like a double pass to see a movie of your choice, exclusive at Screen X Campbelltown, immerse yourself in the action, you know. You'll love it. 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

0: knew it. You're on MacArthur Breakfast on C91.3. This is Up Next. The heat is on. Throw on some Glenn Fry, but a big well done to Shane from St. Helens Park. He scored the tickets to Screen X at Event Cinemas Campbelltown. 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
3: Through Lumia, some southbound traffic for Campbelltown Road, busy at the intersection of Rose Payton Drive and Plough Inn Road. The Morrissey Bypass is busy but moving, and only mild traffic in both directions of Narellan Road in between Gilchrist Drive and Appin Road. The Hume Motorway looking really clear, only a 10-minute run from Narellan Road to the M5 M7 interchange. The M5 motorway citybound is busy at the interchange in Prestons. It does even out though, and only mild conditions for the run into the airport further into the city. 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That's the latest traffic, MacArthur C91.3.
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0: 105.5, and the heat is on. Certainly not on. It's pretty chilly, actually. It's 11 degrees. It is going to get to 19 today. Slight chance of a shower. But I saw this in the news yesterday, that Australia has been voted one of the worst countries in terms of classrooms being disruptive and students not being able to learn.
1: No.
0: This is according to PISA. Now, PISA is not some delicious supreme, which I thought it was. It actually stands for the Program of International Student Assessment. So they sort of average this out with 15-year-olds across different countries, and this was the findings. So I don't know. Do you think that's, firstly, Chris doesn't have kids, so there's no frame of reference in that way, and I have a child, but he's not in school anymore. Thank God, bro, because I hate homework. Oh, my God, I hate homework so much. You know what, kids? I bet you do too. But, like, your parents have to do it as well, you know? Like, he used to come home with homework, and I would say to my mum, I don't know any of this. How do I teach him this?
1: You're going to have to go do the work before you can help him do his own homework.
0: Oh, especially maths.
1: Not good?
0: Oh, absolutely not. Maths is, everybody knows this. I cannot. When it comes to maths, everything just goes backwards for me.
1: It's all jumbled up.
0: Tell me you're good at maths.
1: Oh, a little bit. I can add up real quick. That's about it. But when it comes to any of those fractions or decimals, throw it out the window. I'm no good at it.
0: What a way to make division bad, by making it longer.
1: I know. Dumb idea. Silly idea.
0: What
1: Short
0: was your
1: division.
0: Best subject at school?
1: Oh, drama, because I'm such a dramatic person.
0: Drama was your best?
1: Oh, yeah.
0: Really?
1: Yep.
0: But you're a bit more introverted.
1: I know. The most introverted extrovert going.
0: Yeah.
1: I'm very dramatic, aren't I?
0: A little bit. What do you reckon my best subject was? If maths was the worst, what do you think the best was?
1: Is sleeping a class?
0: Hurtful? You're wrong, Chris, all right? It was Big Lunch. Sort yourself out.

0: Breakfast on C91.3. Oh my God, I just said it's Cyril and Siri lit up. My phone's going nuts. Calm down, Siri. It's not about you. Robbie's on the way. We're going to play some Samba. And Daz. Also coming up, it's Are You OK Day. So we're going to catch up with Kev Heath. He's an Are You OK Day ambassador. Have a chat to him about what today is all about. And your chance to win. We're playing Two Truths and a Fry. Whole bunch of drive-through dollars for Maccas. And some exclusive merch can be yours.
1: MacArthur's home. MacArthur Breakfast.
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0: from Hartley Road up to Tramway Drive and Mount Annan Drive, also feeling the pinch northbound, a slow-moving run up to Narellan Road to head towards the Hume Motorway. In Campbelltown, moderate traffic bunching up past the TAFE on the run up to Blackstone Road on Narellan Road. Through Leppington, it's busiest on Camden Valley Way northbound between Heath Road and Ingleburn Road, and the M5 motorway, a 30-minute trip from Preston's through to Kingsgrove. Get 3K off select MY26.5 ranges, plus the first 5 general services free. 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That's the latest traffic, MacArthur's C91.3.
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2: Good morning, I'm Toby Goff. Global oil prices have climbed back above $100 a barrel for the first time since July. The latest surge follows United States and Iranian attacks on tankers in the Gulf region. Yemen's Houthis have also targeted oil facilities in Saudi Arabia. A national senator believes the Prime Minister should face consequences over a $6 million grant to a golf club in his Sydney electorate. Anthony Albanese was an honorary member of the Marrickville Golf Club, which received federal funding to fix its sewerage system. Bridget McKenzie had to resign from her portfolio in the previous coalition government when she failed to declare an honorary membership of a gun club. She says Mr. Albanese didn't declare his membership and should face similar consequences.
3: The Prime Minister needs to uphold his own standards, the standards that he expected me to be held to.
2: New analysis has found half of all homes bought in Sydney and Melbourne in the past 12 months are now worth less than they were purchased for. Cotality research suggests one in three Australian homes purchased since August 2025 would sell for less today. Higher levels of a potentially harmful chemical found in sunscreen has been detected in the bloodstreams of children in Queensland, Georgia Condek reports.
4: An international study looked at urine samples of more than 18,500 Australians, predominantly from Queensland, and found one in two children had high enough levels of the UV filter homosilate in their bloodstream to potentially cause detrimental impacts to their overall health. The chemical is listed as a possible hormone disruptor and is most commonly found in sunscreen. Australia's sunscreen regulator is already actively investigating the chemical and are considering whether stricter regulations are needed.
2: A safety researcher with Anthropic has publicly stated he believes there is a more than 10% chance AI could kill all humans within a decade. In a post on social media, Evan Hubinger says the risk from the current model is low. However, he warns the technology may improve upon itself until it becomes an existential threat. And tens of thousands of people have lined the streets of Norway to pay their respects to the country's late King Harald. The monarch died aged 89 last month after more than 35 years on the throne due to a rare blood condition.
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2: Checking sport, the Sharks are backing their fans to make the trek to Allianz Stadium for their home final against the Cowboys. They say they're confident there'll be plenty of black, white and blue in the grandstands on Saturday night. At the US Tennis Open, Carlos Alcaraz went down to local hope Blake Shelton in a record-breaking 5-set epic. And in cricket, Pakistan's woes continue. They lost 7 wickets in a single session to be 7 for 100 at lunch on the opening day of their third test against England. I'm Toby Goff. More headlines soon.
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5: Cloudy today, tops of 19 degrees, currently at 12. Coming up next, you can win some Maccas with two truths and a fry.

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0: All week we've been giving you Maccas. I'm like the queen of giving of hamburgers. It's all thanks to McCafe, coffee fit for an Aussie. It's time to play Two Truths and a Fry, Disney edition. So if you're a Disney aficionado, you should know this. Now, how does it work? I'm going to give you three statements. Two are true, one is a lie. Tell me the one that's a lie. You win not only a whole bunch of drive-through dollars for Maccas, but you get exclusive merch. You get the T-shirt, you get the mug, you get little character pins, you get an insulated lunch bag, which I keep going on and on about because it's shaped like a paper bag from Maccas. It's sick. It's real good. So if you'd like to win, tell me which one of these statements is the lie. Ursula is part crab. The Lion King is based off Hamlet. Robin Williams voiced Aladdin's genie. Which one's the lie? Ursula is part crab. The Lion King is based off Hamlet. Robin Williams voiced Aladdin's genie. If you think you know the answer or you'd like to hazard a guess, 4628 9913.

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2: In Campbelltown, reports for breakdown. It's on Farrow Road at the Farrow Road roundabout just near Campbelltown train station at the new multi-level parking zone. Also in Campbelltown for Narellan Road, it's busiest near Kelly Car Road near the Catho and the Market Fair. And through Rose Meadow, there is some northbound traffic for the run-up on Appin Road, and it's busiest from Muru Balawari Avenue up to Copperfield Drive. JB Hi-Fi's Footy Finals Frenzy is now on with crazy deals. 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And Sunday at JB Hi-Fi. That's latest traffic. MacArthur's seen 91.3.
0: 40K school zones are in force. 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
9: Kelly from Elderslie, good morning to you.
10: Good morning, hi.
9: Good, how's your Thursday kicked off so far?
10: Yeah, not bad, just dropped the kids off to school.
9: Oh, no. Oh, that's early. Is that early?
10: Yeah, they start early, 8:15.
9: Oh, 8:15? Do they still go right through till 3 something, or do they finish early?
10: 2:30, yeah.
9: Oh, that's interesting. I wonder if I would have liked that as a kid. Is that harder for you, Bart? That must be harder for you.
10: A little bit. It's an early start.
9: Oh, so you really need this prize so you can go and get yourself a nice, you know, celebratory quarter pounder or something.
10: Oh, that'd be nice.
9: All right, Kelly. To win the prize, we're playing Two Truths and a Fry. I'm going to give you three statements. Now, this is the Disney edition. You've just got to tell me which one's a lie. Ready to go?
10: Ready.
9: Ursula is part crab. The Lion King is based off Hamlet. Robin Williams voiced Aladdin's genie. Which one's the lie?
10: The lie is Ursula is part crab. She's not. She's part octopus.
9: You sound like you really know your Disney.
10: Oh, I know. My kids, yep, they've drilled it into me.
9: Well done, Kelly. That is absolutely right. So you get the Maccas and you get the all the merch. Enjoy.
10: Thank you so much.
9: Have a good day, mate. Well, last chance to win tomorrow when we play Two Truths and a Fry. It's all thanks to McCafe, coffee fit for an Aussie.
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0: Today is Are You OK Day, and joining us on the phone is Are You OK Day Ambassador Kevin Heath. Hello, mate. How are you?
2: Good, Ellie. Yourself?
0: Good. Now, thanks for joining us. To kick it off, for listeners who may not know you, tell us a bit about yourself and your connection to Are You OK?
2: Well, thank you. Well, where do I start? I don't know if we've got enough time in the day, but my name's Kev Heath. I'm a proud Batchelor man. I come from originally from a place called Gari. A lot of people might know it as Fraser Island, so that's home for me. But I now live in the eastern suburbs of Sydney, Maroubra Beach, and of course Sydney home for, well, we won't go into numbers, but for a lot of my life. And I've been a part of Are You OK for a number of years now, and I'm an ambassador for Are You OK, where I get to travel around not only Sydney, New South Wales, but Australia, sharing the four steps of Are You OK. And to be honest, it's been a game changer for me. It's opened up so many different conversations, so many different doors, and it's allowed me to, I guess I could say, make a difference for people just by having that conversation around Are You OK?
0: And what first inspired you to get involved?
2: I think the thing that inspired me, like everyone, we have mental health and we have situations that arise in our life. And through my own, you can say, down days, dark days, I was able to have an experience where I didn't realise that my friend had done the four steps of Are You OK? They didn't realise they did the four steps of Are You OK? But what they did, they connected. And through that conversation, it helped me, I guess you can say, enjoy the first day of my life for the rest of my life. And in that space, it made me want to help other people, understanding and learning more around mental health, understanding the statistics around community and mental health, made me want to become that, I guess you can say, opportunity for people to see that there are ways to have conversations and you don't have to be that health professional. And from that point, it was a game changer. It's enabled me to have conversations in spaces where I probably wouldn't have felt like I was confident, where I now just go in and understand that you can be anyone, you can come from anywhere, and just the power of asking, are you okay, can change someone's day. And in some situations, it can save a life.
0: Yeah, man, that's very cool. What advice would you give to someone who's hesitant to ask, are you okay?
2: I think the thing when we talk about people being hesitant around asking, are you okay, we're all human and we all worry. We worry about things that have happened and things that we can't control that haven't even happened. And I think the advice that I'd have is if you've notice something isn't right, as we would say, notice the signs and something just doesn't sit right, ask the question. We don't expect people to have answers. I don't expect myself to have answers, but I understand myself through my own experiences when I talk to people, that connection, that genuine connection that I have with people, it really opens up a different opportunity for me to conversate. And through them conversations, it allows me to genuinely get the situation that's there in front of me that I might feel like is an issue. It allows me to speak it out into existence, and half the time I have them conversations, I feel 10 times better. Mm. And in that space, the person doesn't have the answer for me. They're just allowed a safe space for me to have a conversation about what's been on my mind.
0: Yeah, absolutely. You could bring up some really good points there. So finally, Kev, if you could leave someone listening today with one message this Are You OK Day, what would you want them to remember?
2: No matter how big or small the situation is at hand for yourself, having that conversation can really lift a load off you. And so remembering that every day is Are You OK Day, and when something just isn't right, whether it's with you, your friend, your family, your colleague, or just a community member, that conversation has the ability to change their day. So why not be the difference? Why not be the impact? And ultimately, at the end of the day, have a good day.
0: We're speaking to Are You OK Day Ambassador Kev Heath. Mate, thank you so much for your advice today and for your time, of course.
2: No, thank you, Ellie, so much, and I appreciate the time that you've given me.
1: Breakfast. MacArthur Breakfast.
3: Ellie. That's one of my seven favourite meals of the day.
1: Ellie Redonda. C91.3. MacArthur's home.

0: weekend. I wish it was a weekend. And I can't feel my face. You're on MacArthur Breakfast on C91.3. And you can call me at any time on 46289913. Steve's on the phone. What's going on, mate?
1: I'm not okay.
0: You're not okay? What's happening?
1: I don't know. Something's going on the M7. They're northbound. You've been redirected off at the Woodstock Avenue exit. One of the RMS trucks pulled up right in the middle and said road closed. So I don't know how far up the M7 this incident is, but
0: all right,
1: we get told to get off at the end.
0: All right, mate. Thank you. We appreciate that, Steve. I hope your day gets better. You'll be okay.
1: I will.
2: Where do we go from here?
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12: On Kemner Valley Way through Preston's, reports of a breakdown. It's eastbound past Bonera Road towards the Hume Motorway Junction. The M7 motorway northbound is a clear run from the interchange in Preston's up to Elizabeth Drive. And further northbound, it's also clear up to the M4 motorway. After that, though, it gets pretty hectic. The M7 motorway in Glendenning reports of a truck fire at Lamb Street overpass. It's closed all northbound lanes. Exit the M7 at Woodstock Avenue. You can just expect some big delays if you are headed northbound on the M7. What can make your cat purr like a bulldozer? The food you get from Pet Barn. Talk to the Pet Barn team today about the right nutrition for your pet and get that feed good feeling. That's Lattice Traffic, MacArthur C91.3.
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13: Good morning, I'm Toby Goff. Global oil prices have climbed back above $100 a barrel for the first time since July. The latest surge follows United States and Iranian attacks on tankers in the Gulf region. Yemen's Houthis have also targeted oil facilities in Saudi Arabia. A national senator believes the Prime Minister should face consequences over a $6 million grant to a golf club in his Sydney electorate. Anthony Albanese was an honorary member of the Marrickville Golf Club, which received federal funding to fix its sewerage system. Bridget McKenzie had to resign from her portfolio in the previous coalition government when she failed to declare an honorary membership of a gun club. She says Mr. Albanese didn't declare his membership and should face similar consequences.
14: The Prime Minister needs to uphold his own standards, the standards that he expected me to be held to.
13: New analysis has found half of all homes bought in Sydney and Melbourne in the past 12 months are now worth less than they were purchased for. Cotality research suggests one in three Australian homes purchased since August 2025 would sell for less today. Higher levels of a potentially harmful chemical found in sunscreen has been detected in the bloodstreams of children in Queensland, Georgia Condec reports.
15: An international study looked at urine samples of more than 18,500 Australians, predominantly from Queensland, and found one in two children had high enough levels of the UV filter homosalate in their bloodstream to potentially cause detrimental impacts to their overall health. The chemical is listed as a possible hormone disruptor and is most commonly found in sunscreen. Australia's sunscreen regulator is already actively investigating the chemical and are considering whether stricter regulations are needed.
13: A safety researcher with Anthropic has publicly stated he believes there is a more than 10% chance AI could kill all humans within a decade. In a post on social media, Evan Hubinger says the risk from the current model is low. However, he warns the technology may improve upon itself until it becomes an existential threat. And tens of thousands of people have lined the streets of Norway to pay their respects to the country's late King Harald. The monarch died aged 89 last month after more than 35 years on the throne due to a rare blood condition.
3: C91.3 Sport. 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
13: Checking sport, the Sharks are backing their fans to make the trek to Allianz Stadium for their home final against the Cowboys. They say they're confident there'll be plenty of black, white and blue in the grandstands on Saturday night. At the US Tennis Open, Carlos Alcaraz went down to local hope Blake Shelton in a record-breaking five-set epic. And in cricket, Pakistan's woes continue. They lost 7 wickets in a single session to be 7 for 100 at lunch on the opening day of their third test against England. I'm Toby Goff. More headlines soon.
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0: Looking at a mildly cool day today, tops of 19 degrees, cloudy. Currently it's 13. 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

0: 93.
1: Ali's Big Banger. Ali's Big Banger.
0: It is time for Ali's Big Banger. We do this every day around this time, and it's what that bloke said, a sick epic banger. Doesn't have to be a rock banger, though. Just has to have what we like to call
2: bangability.
0: And this week are the mistake melodies. Thank you to everyone who's been sending me through Big Banger ideas. I love it. You can always do that, by the way. You can flick it through to our social media and I'll have a little read and see what we can do, you know? Anyway, today's mistake melody is all about letting go of the past and not being consumed by regret or anger. And the guy who wrote it in the dressing room at an arena, Sheffield Arena. He just sat there with guitar and acoustically just strummed this song out. And it's such a beautiful, complex song with such deep meaning. And it was written by Gallagher Brothers. So, I don't know how that sort of works, but it does. It was written by Noel. Is Noel the angry one?
3: They're both angry.
0: Yeah, it's a good point.

0: Sally looking back at her life and realising that things are over and they can't be changed. And rather than be bitter, she just has to accept them.
1: Some words of wisdom. Words of wisdom.
0: See, it's wisdom. Like, it's beautiful. It came from a Gallagher. I don't understand.
1: Their mind is different to the way they act, maybe.
0: Oh, it is. It absolutely is. Did you see them when they came out last year?
1: I went to go get tickets and then I went, oh, I'll do it later. Went back. Surge pricing got me.
0: Yep.
1: They were at like $1,600 for the nosebleeds. I was like, oh, I like Oasis, but not that much. Not $1,600 worth of Oasis.
0: I was exactly the same.
1: Yeah.
0: I thought, nah, I'm not paying that much. But then I got the $70 tickets. Remember they did the $70 last minute release right on the edge? I'm so glad I went. Oh, what an experience. If you're an Oasis fan, make sure, because there's a rumour they're coming back out.
1: Yeah, I did see that somewhere. Well, after releasing their movie.
0: Oh, that's right.
1: It'll be the perfect thing to do is tour again, and they must have made a mozza last time because everybody went.
0: For sure. Yeah, so Chris is talking about the Oasis documentary, Don't Look Back in Anger. It's hit cinemas today. So it's basically following that whole reunion tour. It's got like 100 hours of like rehearsals, live recordings, conversations.
1: Wow.
0: It's not one for the kiddos because it is absolutely laced with profanity. It is a Gallagher mess. See, that's what you expect from a Gallagher.
1: 100%.
0: Not something written about Sally and looking back at her life. Still spins me out, but I'm glad that they did it. They're two-sided, the Gallaghers, you see. Very complex. All right, good. We've ticked all those boxes. Good, Charlotte's up next.
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4: Through Currens Hill and Mount Annan, Narellan Road is under speed in both directions in between the intersection of Waterworth Drive and Mount Annan Drive. Mount Annan Drive, some northbound congestion for the run-up to Narellan Road. The Hume Motorway, all clear, only 10 minutes to get from Narellan Road to the M5, M7 interchange. The M7 motorway, northbound, it's a hassle-free run from Preston's all the way up to the M4 at Eastern Creek. After that, though, if you are headed northbound towards Rudy Hill, there has been a truck fire. It's in Glen Denning at the Lamb Street overpass. It has one northbound lane open. Just exit the M7 at Woodstock Avenue to try and avoid some of that congestion. There's also heavy delays in and out of Eastern Creek with some traffic moving slow southbound past that site. 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That's the latest traffic. 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

0: Charlotte. You're on MacArthur Breakfast on C91.3, 7 minutes to nine. And if you thought, oh, you know what, spring now, sun's coming up, I'm going to get summer body ready and it kick into my exercise regime. Well, some news came out yesterday. Monash University and the University of Sydney, it was a co-branded study. They studied 64,743 middle-aged adults. That's very specific.
1: Wow.
0: For 8 years. And they found that the old 10,000 steps a day is not needed. If you would like to stay healthy and also fight off premature death, wow, that's really morbid, you only have to do either 7.5 steps a day, 1,000.
1: Okay, I was going to say, you beat that every day.
0: Yeah, exactly. I just make that. Or 5,000 at a faster pace. So 5,000 at a faster pace or 7,500. But you certainly don't need to be getting up to the 10,000 step mark.
1: It seems easier to just go for a bit of a jog.
0: Oh, God. No, it doesn't.
1: Or is it just like a brisk like race walk, like a Kath and Kim style race walk down the road?
0: Look, I used to love walking until the Magpies. I won't go into it again. Now I feel like I'm having a panic attack every time I'm going for a walk, so it's absolutely not worth it. But it is good to walk. I didn't ever think 10,000 steps was really doable, to be honest. I think it probably is for the average person. I don't know. Are you sort of? You're the average person.
1: Yeah, do you know what?
0: I
1: walk probably 2Ks a day not even keeping fit, just for something to do, because I like to go for walks. So I reckon I could probably manage the 10,000 fairly easily.
0: 2Ks a day, how many steps is that, do you know?
1: How little are my legs? It'd have to be about 10,000 steps.
0: Don't you have like one of those little step counter things?
1: No.
0: Oh, you're just out there fancy
1: free. Just out there flying solo.
0: Oh,
1: Just walking alone, no pedometer needed.
0: Yeah, right.
1: Counting the steps in my head.
0: Well, that sounds depressing.
1: A little bit.
0: Jesus. Well, there you go. That's some good news. If you're someone who wants to stay healthy but you couldn't get the 10,000 steps in, you only need to do 7,500 or 5,000 at a faster pace, which proves it's not how long you do it, it's how well you do it. That's a very evil

0: Another breakfast on C91.3, almost 9 o'clock. We'll update you traffic news and weather shortly. Some Whitesnake, we'll play that. The Eurythmics. And Temper City. This is new stuff. It's real good. I like it. That's all on the way.
1: Wake up.
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3: 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Ali Redondo. 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
4: 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And Sonia's on cloud nine. 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
4: In the Mia, reports for crash on Campbelltown Road, southbound on the approach to the Queen Street intersection, making traffic bank back from Tim's Garden Centre back to the intersection of Blackson Road. In Smeaton Grange, reports for breakdown, it's on Anderson Road on the approach to Camden Valley Way intersection, making things busy near the Audi dealership. From Horningsea Park through Preston's, it's bumper to bumper on Camden Valley Way, eastbound from Cow Pasture Road to the Hume Motorway Junction. And the M7 motorway in Glendenning, Rudy Hill, an earlier truck fire has made some very heavy conditions in and out of Eastern Creek on the M7. Fiji Airways flies from Western Sydney International Airport from March next year, with launch fares from $639 return to Fiji. Book at fijiairways.com. Conditions apply. That's the latest traffic, MacArthur's C91.3.
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5: Good morning, I'm Toby Goff. Liberal MP Andrew Hastie says he's fighting for veterans who don't have a voice after One Nation labelled him a traitor. Mr Hastie is demanding party leader Pauline Hanson remove a cartoon on her website that describes him in that way. The former elite soldier believes he's being targeted after testifying in the Ben Robert Smith case. Mr Hastie says he wasn't the only veteran subpoenaed, but he has a public profile.
6: You call someone a traitor, particularly who served in their uniform for 12 years and 8 months. You call me a traitor 8 times, guess what? You've got a fight on your hands. And moreover, I'm standing up for the veterans who don't have a voice. The 20-plus veterans who gave evidence in the federal court, and they did so with integrity.
5: Global oil prices have risen to $100 a barrel for the first time since July as the Middle East conflict escalates. The latest surge in prices comes after the United States and Iran attacked tankers in the Gulf region. Houthi rebels have also launched drone and missile attacks on several Saudi oil sites. A new study warns rising seas could cost Australia hundreds of billions of dollars in property damage. Scientists warn every 10-centimetre rise in sea levels will triple the frequency of severe flood events along the coast. Analysts say the data is driving an unfair rise in insurance costs. Support services are encouraging Australians to make a safety plan this World Suicide Prevention Day. An average of 9 people each day are lost to suicide in Australia. Lifeline Chairman Professor Steve Moylands says it can be hard to know how to manage emotions when you become overwhelmed.
7: A safety plan that's been prepared in a calmer moment gives you practical steps and trusted people and safe places to turn to.
5: If this story has affected you or someone you know, help is at hand by calling Lifeline on 13 11 14. Thousands of transport workers will walk off the job today in the largest coordinated campaign in the history of the Transport Workers Union. Workers who move goods for brands including Aldi, BHP and Coca-Cola will strike for 24 hours in a push for improved pay and conditions. A new study has found 1 in 8 Australian teenagers have tried a nicotine vape device. More than 1,800 students from across the country took part in the survey, which also found young people were more likely to try other nicotine products after sampling one.
0: C91.3 Sport. Discover Jude's Cafe Bar Brasserie at Campbelltown Catholic Club.
5: Checking sport, the Panthers' bid for NRL glory is being driven by a heartbreaking defeat from almost 12 months ago. Coach Ivan Cleary says a prelim final loss to the Broncos, which ended their 4-year premiership streak, has lit a fire in his players. At the US Open, Coco Gauff and Elena Rybakina have progressed to the women's semi-finals. Sydney FC has gone down to Melbourne Victory 2-0 in their Australia

0: Cup semi-final at Cogra, and Chelsea has defeated Leeds 6-3 in the third round of the English League Cup.
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2: Looking at tops of 19 degrees today, cloudy, slight chance of a shower. Currently it's 14. You're on C91.3.

0: Coldplay. You're on MacArthur Breakfast on C91.3. It certainly is Coldplay. Pretty chilly this morning. Sorry, I had to do it. It's 14 degrees. It doesn't feel like it. You just went outside. It's freezing.
1: It is freezing. I didn't have my jacket on either and regretted that to the max. It is chilly.
0: This weather's all over the place, man. I mean, we did talk about this morning that they're saying with El Nino, it's going to be really dry, really hot, but there'll be thunderstorms. So I was like, what does that mean? But Chris reckons there's something called dry thunderstorms. You know what? I didn't look this up, but tell us about it.
1: Yeah, dry thunderstorms. So it's when, like, there's two different, like, layers of hot and cold. They sort of come above and below each other, but there's no rain, there's no moisture. They create static electricity, and then you get, like, the dry thunderstorm. And even worse than that is the thunderstorms that start within the fires, if we do get them, they're that's another completely different ball game. But, yeah, dry thunderstorms, they're a thing.
0: How do you know about that?
1: I don't know. It's the one science thing that I've kept in the back of my, like, back pocket to pull out at any time, and today was the day.
0: Is that when you go on a date? That's what you pull out?
1: Yeah, it's just one of the unknowledgeable moments.
0: Hey, man, I know about dry thunderstorms. You know what? He's actually not full of crap, surprisingly. It is... It is an actual thing. Apparently, the rain evaporates before it reaches the ground. It's a process known as Virga.
1: Yep. Yeah, they're two different
0: layers. I'm a Gemini. Yeah. No, I'm only kidding. Yeah. I'm not really into that stuff. Anyway, so, so lock in for that. Once we've found out you're a weather aficionado, is there anything else to really talk about?
1: No, not really.
0: Yes.
1: No. What do you got next?
0: The Bagel Man. Should I go into the Bagel Man?
1: Oh, the Bagel Man, he's done some stuff that nobody else has done before, hasn't he?
0: This was so random. This bloke from Glenvale, 29 years old. So he's, that's Queensland, like around Toowoomba. Yep. He was pulled over on Monday in busy traffic and fined $1,000 and 3 demerit points because he was driving the car with his knees and literally buttering a bagel.
1: That's something you would do.
0: Literally buttering a car. I would not, Chris.
1: You're just walking down the road, put some cheese on some bitties.
0: I don't even eat
1: just
0: bagels.
1: Having a good time.
0: Yeah, that's nuts. He's 29. He should have known better, firstly. So he's in a lot of trouble, but he's sort of being absolutely slammed in the media. Oh, the jokes that are coming out, man. Like, I've heard $1,000. That's a lot of dough.
1: It's a lot of bagels.
0: No, it's a lot of dough. It's a lot of dough.
1: Okay,
0: you know what? Stick to your dry thunderstorms, for God's sake. Ali Redondo. C. MacArthur Breakfast.
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10: In Smeaton Grange, reports for breakdown, Anderson Road, just near the roundabout of Dunn Road on the approach to Camden Valley Way. Just some traffic bunching up near the Audi dealership of MacArthur. The Hume Motorway all on track and northbound, only a 10-minute trip from Narellan Road to the M5, M7 interchange. On the M5 motorway, citybound as clear as it's going to get. A very easy run from Preston's through to the main tunnel entry in Kingsgrove. In northbound direction on the M7, you're good to go from Preston's up to the M4 at Eastern Creek. Further past that, though, still some really congested conditions for the M7 motorway in Glendenning after an earlier truck fire at Lamb Street overpass, and really heavy delays in and out of Eastern Creek. Nissan's most fuel-efficient X-Trail is here. 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That's the latest traffic, MacArthur's C91.3.
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0: Sarah McArthur Breakfast on C91.3. It's Mondo Rock. And hey, if you like to rock on the sea, Sydney ferries will be free for all of September. So this is what's happening. Here's the lowdown. There's industrial action, right? So to compensate, you get to ride the ferry for free.
1: Nice.
0: Now that made no sense to me because I was like, but if there's industrial action, what do? Swipe your Opal card and just stand there.
1: We're driving the boat.
0: That would be a terrible
1: idea.
0: It
1: would be a terrible idea.
0: But it's not that. So it's the people that sell the tickets and all of that. They are striking. So you'll be able to, for September, swipe your Opal card. Or are they just turning the Opal cards off? I think they're just turning it off.
1: Yeah,
0: so
1: you just
0: get
1: walk
0: on.
1: Through. You just walk through.
0: You're just getting about Sydney free ferrying. You know, you could do that for all of September. So that starts from tomorrow. So lock in for that. I haven't been on a ferry in a long time. Well, I haven't in Sydney. I went on the one in Brisbane because it goes up and down the river.
1: Yeah, that's kind of cool. You get to see the whole city.
0: It was like a dollar.
1: Oh, we don't have that here. That's pretty cheap.
0: I think if you're a pensioner, you get it cheap. I think it's $2.50 or something if you're a pensioner.
1: Yeah, because you get the all-day card so you can travel around and just tap on and tap off wherever you go. Yeah, you do. Yeah, it's $2.50 pensioner concession.
0: Because can't you catch ferries to like Parramatta and stuff? Like,
1: yeah, down the Parramatta River. Yeah, yeah.
0: The Rivercats.
1: Yeah, the Rivercats.
0: Oh, right.
1: But I think they leave from a different part of the harbour. But yeah, the Rivercats go through Parramatta. I think they're different again as well. I think they're privately owned.
0: Oh, okay. This doesn't count for the privately owned ones. But seriously, look at the vista of Sydney on a ferry. That's nice, man.
1: It does look beautiful.
0: That's nice.
1: Blue, blue skies, blue, blue oceans.
0: And if you get it for free, why not? So there you go. Lock in for free ferries. Starts on Friday. Free Ferry Friday. Oh, my God. I can't believe I've got to actually say that. Go me.
2: Got something to say? Call Ali. 46289913. Tell her yourself. C91.3.
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12: The Hume Motorway looking clear, northbound or southbound from Narellan Road to the M5 M7 interchange. It's only a 10-minute trip in either direction. Southbound on the Hume Motorway, it's also smooth sailing and no worries from Narellan Road to Menangle Road. Further south, there's a couple of 80k roadwork zones, two separate 80k roadwork zones in between Morton Park Road and Picton Road. In Wilton on Picton Road, there's reports of a breakdown. It's westbound on the approach to Wilton Park Road. 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That's latest traffic. 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